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1: But I don't understand why. 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I know this is something I gotta do, but that don't mean I want to. What I'm trying to say is that

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When I walk on by, girls be looking like Debbie Fly. 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It's Red Bull with the

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7: 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I can't count the times people came into my store and sing the jingle to me that they've heard it on a Woodward station. 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They even let me know that when I tried to change our jingle just slightly. 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

0: This long weekend is the perfect time to throw it back. 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

toughest. The world is chilly, guess if his name was Usher. But I'm still riding Max, making them G stacks and got them cornrows to the back. I ain't really trying to be picky, but if you give me something, it's got to be the sticky. Green by the ounces, Lolo's bouncing, Sandy Faye and Annie Mae kissing on my couchin'. Ooh to the ouchin', Moet Fountain. That's how we get down at the doggy dog housing. This year we ain't with thousands. 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Ooh.

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0: see the images of bewilderment frozen on the faces of the masses gathered here today. Admittedly, I anticipated that my use of the word penultimate would land on the runways of exactly three of you. An oddly specific number, you might be thinking, Darlene. Though truly, the only logical forecast considering the mere trifecta of students enrolled in Latin class this semester. I don't know how the district continues to justify Mr. Mendel's employment herein. No offense, Charles. I'm just saying, the only thing more deceased than your enrollment is the actual language you teach. But whatever. I actually enjoyed Latin. I took Latin myself. I acknowledge that Latin is the supreme root language. But I also think, like Miss Ibarra, that the Choco Taco represents the quintessence of ice cream delights. But you can't find one of those anymore either. At some point, reality needs to kick in. But like I said, whatever. Since we insist on budgeting for this Latin theater every year, let's embrace it, right? Penultimate, derived from the Latin meaning next to last, signifies the item immediately preceding the final or ultimate one. With a long weekend ahead of us in recognition of Memorial Day, today is the next to last Monday. We shall share these halls and forge these start-to-the-week memories together. You know, they say, one day you'll pick up your child for the very last time without realizing it. Similarly, one day you will walk these halls for the second to last Monday in the school year without realizing it. Or something like that. I don't know. Seems to have moved Mrs. Shirk, but whatever. There are two Mondays and just 14 total days. Stop looking at me, Swan. There are two Mondays and just 14 total days remaining. It's just such a throwaway line to really invoke such an emotional response, but whatever.
1: But it's sad, Darlene.
0: It is. It's very sad. This is the last, second to last Monday that we will have together.
1: What is happening?
0: And with just 14 days remaining, let's take a peek at that digit together, shall we?
1: Darlene, I thought you would appreciate that.
0: I did. No, I love the emotion. I love it. So many of us are already checked out for the end of the year, and you're still very invested in the lives of our young men and women and the future of our country. Someday these children will change our diapers. Right, Mrs. Shirk? Let's look at the number 14, okay? Since that's, you know, what we got left. The number 14 is something we call a composite number in mathematics. It essentially is any positive number resulting from multiplying two smaller positive numbers together. How about that?
1: What does it mean?
0: But, you know what? I don't know. 14 is the atomic number of the chemical element silicon. So that's nice. I'm going to look over here. The 14th president of the United States was Franklin Pierce, who served as president from 1853 to 1857. Must have been real effective, huh?
1: I was thinking the same thing, Darlene.
0: Right? Yep.
1: I was going to be like, I don't remember Franklin Pierce.
0: Ah, yes. The many achievements of Franklin Pierce. A period of 14 days is regarded as a fortnight. You Taylor Swift fans might know that. It is directly tied to the moon's 28-day cycle, as it takes 14 days for the moon to wax from new to full.
1: Or the Fortnite fans out there.
0: Yeah, that too. You can only play for 14 days, though, I'm told. Then your parents have to turn it off. February 14th is widely celebrated globally, that is, as St. Valentine's Day. So that's nice. One of the most bizarre rules in the game of golf is the limit on how many golf clubs you may carry in your golf bag, which just so happens to be 14. Look at that. And this may be of particular interest to some of you. In the United States, the youngest age at which you can legally be emancipated from your parents or guardian is 14. So get a move on.
1: Do you know what, Darlene? We got to set them free.
0: Yeah, sometimes. And if they come back, you know, it's meant to be. So there you go. At first glance, the number 14 is a bit of a nothing number with no particular significance to anyone. And I believe I've done nothing to dispute that notion here today.
1: It means a lot to me, Darlene.
0: So let's move on.
1: Evidently, we have 14 days left.
0: Evident. That's all. Yeah. Yeah.
1: Like, and then seniors. You fly the coop.
0: Yeah.
1: Yeah.
0: Yep. Goodbye. Yeah. Goodbye. To a different number of significance to us today, 6. That is the number of baby rabbits that greeted Miss Trundle this morning upon her arrival to class today. Imagine our collective surprise when our two female rabbits, or what we believe to be female rabbits, had gone full-on Jurassic Park and managed quite a kindling this morning, which we must now contend. Unless I missed something in Mr. Upton's human biology class, we've got a divine miracle on our hands. Or an inept supplier of rabbits. Or, I would hate for this to be the case, but it was suggested that perhaps we have a bit of a senior prank on our hands. The truth is secondary to a solution at this juncture. So after school today and tomorrow, we will be organizing a homing event for our new unofficial mascots. So if you're interested in becoming a fur parent to one of these lovable little leapsters, please let me know here in the office.
1: Are there 14 of them?
0: There are six. I said another number. Six. But whatever. Six times two plus two is 14. So there's that. Because I have nothing else to do right now, I'll just continue talking to Mrs. Shirk. Are we good?
1: Yeah.
0: Mrs. Shirk, great. Do you have a class to attend to or anything? No. Nope. First hour off, huh? A little prep time? Great. As of right now, the Hawk This Way Birds of Prey Rehabilitation Center has graciously offered to take them off our hands if no homes can be found. Not sure what they're going to do with them. So please let me know before end of business tomorrow. Look, hey, Hawk's got to eat.
1: You know? Hawk this way.
0: Hawk's got to eat. This is a good time as any to let you know that any delinquency of an organized nature among you seniors, otherwise known as a senior prank, will be met with exhaustive and complete dismissal from our graduation ceremonies. Doesn't mean you won't commence from these hallowed halls. Just means you won't participate in commencement festivities. There will be no exceptions, so let's think Shirk. That is long and hard before enacting our misguided plans. Two more notes for our soon-to-be graduates.
1: Don't leave.
0: Came up with that one on the fly. Darlene's spicy today. Your mandatory graduation ceremony walkthrough must be completed on one of two dates offered before you may participate. Those dates are outlined in your weekly What's Up email newsletter this week. They've been outlined for the last six weekly What's Up newsletters, and no, we haven't kept them a secret from you. They were divulged, actually, in your welcome packet that you received in August of 2025 in advance of your final trip around the scholastic sun. So spare me the tales of woe and the pleas for exception. Darlene, I still want to be able to walk, but I have to work. Darlene, I didn't know anything. Like most of your victim advancements upon my ears, they will be met with a firm B-O-O-H-O-O from my lips. Welcome to the real world, boys and girls. Y'all want to be treated like adults? Well, you got it. Secondly, each one of you is granted four total tickets for the graduation ceremony. No, you may not have more. Yes, you may take less. If you take less, no, that does not open up more seats for someone who wants more. And yes, we know if you trade them or send extras the way of your friends. I'm really happy that you have a large family and most of them remain with you. That's a delight.
1: Wait.
0: It should make for a wonderful graduation party. What?
1: So you're saying, Darlene, that let's say I have
0: four.
1: Two people in my family.
0: Yeah.
1: So I take the four. I can't give two to a friend?
0: Oh, we'll find out.
1: But I can't do that?
0: No, that's total anarchy.
1: What are you going to do about it?
0: I don't know. I'll talk to Pat. And come up with something big. Okay? I'm really glad that you want to enact your own little special plans, but you get four. If you don't need them, give them back. Makes for a little extra butt room in the gym. Anyway. Glad you got a big family. Should make for a wonderful graduation party. It's awesome.
1: I don't have a big family.
0: Well, you're going to have to pick your favorites or leave them all out. That's up to you. I don't care. And no, another call from your influential parents letting me know that they pay my salary won't change my mind. All right. This one's for everyone. Permission slips for our end-of-the-year bus trip of awkwardness and anxiety to Noah's Ark on June 4th are due by the end of the week. I don't know why we keep going back there. Nobody wants to. But if you do not comply or if you wish not to go or if your pitiful cumulative scholastic and or behavioral performance from this semester prevents you from going, you will enjoy a showing of Despicable Me 1 and 2 on June 4th in our auditorium. Yeah, just shooting straight with you guys on this one. I'd opt out or I'd get into trouble this week because the world's largest water park, you know what? I'll tell you, I'm just going to stop there.
1: Darlene, if it's,
0: for positivity
1: if it's
0: today.
1: 55 degrees, will it be canceled?
0: Oh, heck no. Nope, we're going to go. Last year was 47. But like I said, positivity. The Dells have been very good to us over the years, and I shall return the oral favor in kind. That's sick.
1: What?
0: You're sick. Don't give me that look. That's sick, Mrs. Shirk. I'm being nice to them, speaking nice. That's what I mean. That's disgusting.
1: Darlene, I'm blushing.
0: Get your head out of the gutter. Okay, one more thing on the horizon. Yearbook distribution will begin next week Friday. You may pick up your annual trips down memory lane before or after school or during your lunch periods. We will have a field day on the last day of school, June 5th, during which time you'll have plenty of time to pen dramatic messages to your friends. So please refrain from passing them around during our final days together. It's just distracting.
1: Darlene, are you offering?
0: What's To sign yearbooks?
1: Yes.
0: Of course. Of course. On field day. Like I said, it's distracting. And though you think differently with your underdeveloped teenage frontal lobes, believe me when I say that these are all ticketed for a Rubbermaid in your parents' basement by 2028, so don't stress too much about it. And I almost forgot, Principal Pat is singling me to remind all of our student council hopefuls, whatever you want to call yourselves, that elections will take place this Friday. We will have an all-school assembly at 1:15, at which time we will meet our candidates. Each will receive 6 minutes to advance his or her platform of candidacy, and a vote will follow. I know that I am looking forward to hearing all of the impossible campaign promises from the podium. I hope all of you will take into account that what is offered on stage is often not within the power of the student council to enact, nor within guidelines of the Wisconsin Department of Public Instruction, for that matter. So let's make a wise decision when casting that vote, okay? All right, let's just leave off there at wisdom. It's a good place to stop. Keep this in mind this week, boys and girls, and as you move forward, the invariable mark of wisdom is to see the miraculous in the common.
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0: who at the time was with San Francisco and selected Alex Smith. I don't know, but either way, they wreak havoc through the 2010s on NFL defenses, and now they're back. What kind of divorce was it? I would say ugly, but nobody really knows because nobody's talking. They're both taking roads. Some would argue high, some would argue mid. Some say low. Doesn't matter. They're back together, and bygones be bygones. Burying hatchets, and we're going to do it, Steel Town. Here you go. Three rivers are all coming together for one beautiful reunion. Rodgers, McCarthy.
1: The day Coach McCarthy does not take the high road is the day that I will, like, eat my own poo.
0: Okay.
1: Seriously,
0: wow.
1: I'm
2: all right. I mean, that was extreme.
1: Mm-hmm. I was trying to think of something
0: extreme.
1: You're
0: not anticipating a tell-all book then when he finally retires?
1: Nope. Absolutely not.
0: No, he won't. Yeah.
2: He doesn't seem like that kind of guy.
1: Nope.
0: This is phenomenal. I love this on every level. I love it for sports content. I love this for human content. I love it for redemption arcs and full circle humanity. Forgiveness and second chances and relationships. I love that Mike McCarthy might have to meet Brittany with an eye. I want to know all about her.
2: What kind of redemption arc do you think that can happen? Because I don't think there is one for Aaron Rodgers.
0: I think...
1: Oh, I do. What do you mean? You don't think he needs one?
2: Redemption? I don't think it's possible. I think he's already... He's gone too far to get have a redemption.
1: No, I think
2: arc.
1: That's the power of Coach McCarthy. I do.
2: You really
1: I do?
2: Think so?
0: Yeah.
1: And I know that I have that man on a pedestal, and I know whatever.
0: He's on a poop pedestal,
1: yeah,
0: apparently.
1: Yeah, you guys can all say whatever. I mean, it's fine. Like, I understand the optics. But I just, because you have a man who is has always taken the high road, and I think he can do a lot for him. I do.
2: Well, sure. Maybe he can bring him to play in a caliber of way that he's played in the past, but on the personal side of things, I don't think Aaron Rodgers can change anymore. I think he is who he is.
0: I don't know if he can change, but I think publicly,
1: I think he can change his image a little
2: bit. You
1: think so? Yes.
0: Yeah.
1: Yes.
0: I think if they make it through a season and they just have moderate success, which they should. Pittsburgh should have success with Aaron Rodgers as a quarterback, certainly more than what their QB 2-3-4 is.
2: Who is QB2?
0: Like, I know that they're a little bit worried about the fact that you're bringing back a 42-year-old, and I know that you're a little bit worried about whether or not he's going to be effective or whether or not this is going to work or what the situation is going to be. But they're in the midst of rebuilding with a lot of talent as well. They're in a weird purgatory situation.
2: McCarthy took the job knowing that he's not there forever. Like you're Aaron Rodgers.
0: Oh, absolutely.
2: So
0: absolutely.
2: He had to have seen something in Mason Rudolph or Will Howard.
0: And that's just it. I think Mason Rudolph or even Drew Aller, their draft pick, Will Howard's in there too, their pick from this year. I think he views this as a long-term project, but I think the Steelers really did shore up short-term and long-term because you're not going to hand it over to Mason Rudolph this year and expect to win. I think they have enough talent that you don't have to hand it to Aaron Rodgers and say, be Superman. He just has to be Aaron. He has to be efficient. And I think when those two worked together, this is what I can't wait to watch. When they worked together and they met for hours on end and they game planned together, that offense gave defenses fits for a decade. That offense they put together and their game plans they put together was phenomenal. And it worked to everybody's strengths, player strengths, Aaron's included, and they worked together. If they work together this season, which I have no doubt they will, Pittsburgh's got a good shot to do some damage. I don't know if they're going to be a Super Bowl team, but they can win a playoff game. And I think that does a lot for both. I think they both understand that at this juncture and at this stage, they're probably good for each other, personally and professionally. Mm-hmm. To have this full circle run together. I hope they win the stinking Super Bowl at this point.
1: I do too, actually.
0: I think it would be such
2: Come
0: a phenomenal
2: on.
0: Story.
2: Did that far?
1: I do.
0: It would be such a phenomenal story.
2: You guys
0: I don't
2: are
0: think
2: they're crazy
0: no,
2: right now.
0: I don't think they will.
1: This is why I want them for them. I want this for them. I personally feel they're both looking for something. Like they're both looking, they need that final thing that they can both walk away. Does that make sense?
0: From the relationship?
1: No, from all of it.
0: Oh,
1: from all
0: of
1: it.
0: Sports.
1: Yes.
2: But Aaron's going to walk away way before McCarthy at this.

0: I mean, McCarthy's just got this gig.
1: Yeah.
0: He's not going to go anywhere. So he's not looking to walk away. So
1: I think,
0: are we just doing this for Aaron?
1: I think there's a maturity to the situation. Love him or hate him, controversial or not, he is who he is. Tigers don't change their stripes, all that stuff. But I think there's a maturity to Aaron and to any athlete as they begin to exit this phase of their lives. And there's an understanding and there's a perspective and there's a different view of yourself on the landscape and of the sport and how you want to leave the sport. And I truly believe he might be the most narcissistic person in the world, you could argue, but I truly believe he wants to leave differently. He wants to have this part of his story he's embracing. The reunification with Coach is important to him. I think relationships are important to him. And granted, I think relationships are important to him very much on his own terms.
2: Mm-hmm.
1: But this story of Coach returning home to Pittsburgh, I think he wants a part of it. He wants to participate in it. He knows how much this means to Coach McCarthy. He knows the difficulty, the near impossibility in pro sports of this being a part of anybody's story. You rarely ever get to play for the team you grew up loving. You rarely ever get to coach the team that you grew up with. This is rarefied air that they're breathing, and they can breathe it together to forge a story together that mends a lot of their fences and their journey as individuals and as players and coaches. And I think it matters to him, and I think it matters to Coach a great deal, too, that he would consider coming back.
2: I do think that, I mean, I don't know if I agree with all of that, but I do think Aaron Rodgers is not dumb. I do think he knows he has a PR problem. I do think he's also not dumb, and grass isn't always greener on the other side. And when McCarthy left to go other places, nothing but great things have been said about him by his players. Look at his relationship with his quarterback. Why can't I think of his name right now?
1: With Dak?
2: Dak. They had that whole thing
1: mm-hmm.
2: Before the Thanksgiving game about how what an amazing coach he is. And
0: see,
2: he,
0: I have no doubts about Mike McCarthy.
2: No, but what I'm saying, though, is, and there was a lot of things that was said about Aaron Rodgers and all of these other places. So right now, like, a person like Aaron, the last thing he likes being is exposed. So he knows that there can't be problems in this locker room. Like, there can't.
1: Right.
2: There can't, because there's no way out anymore. They already fixed it one time, and look at how that worked out for him. Do you know what I mean?
0: Yeah.
2: So he has to be on his best behavior. I don't think it's necessarily about how he wants to be a part of Coach's story. He wants to win. He just wants to win, and he wants to look good doing it. And I think that he understands that this would look really good for him if he bought all in.
1: I think there's absolutely, like, that's a factor.
2: Yes.
1: Absolutely.
2: So I think, too, that, again, with the grass isn't always greener, that McCarthy, from what we learned, is a very, I hate using the term coach's player or player's coach, because I think there's a bad look to that mm-hmm. about how they let players do what they want.
0: Yeah.
2: And I don't think that's how McCarthy is, but I think McCarthy is very, prove me wrong kind of thing.
1: Mm-hmm.
2: Like, I'll be a player's coach as long, like, I'll give you a leash until I have to, or I'll give you a long leash.
1: Yeah. Don't make me have to
2: yank
1: it.
2: Don't make me have to yank the leash.
1: I agree.
2: And I think when you give Rodgers the leash, but you also give a smart man in the room with him, I don't think he had a smart man. I hate talking like that. But so now I think that's where it's going to be unstoppable.
0: I just feel like
2: I don't think they're going to win the Super Bowl, but I want them to.
0: Like, I buy in on a Coach McCarthy. When there was speculation of him going to Chicago, I want it that bad.
2: Mm-hmm.
0: He's a good coach. I believe in what he can do. Absolutely.
2: Yeah.
0: I just, everything that has happened with Aaron Rodgers the last 5 years, whatever it's been now, I don't think he can undo it. I think, to me, he's just, he became the guy that you had to like, even though he played for the Packers. You know, I'm like outside looking in.
2: Mm-hmm. Yeah.
0: Like, damn, he's good though. Damn, he's good.
2: Mm-hmm.
0: And he was likable, and then all of a sudden he somehow became a villain.
2: See, but this is where I think the redemption is, and this is where I think he can do it. I personally believe he wronged Coach McCarthy, and if that man can forgive him, the rest of the world needs to get on board. And I mm-hmm. think that's going to be the narrative.
0: Yeah,
1: I can't wait to watch this. I cannot wait to watch this. Mm-hmm. Because it's as a feel-good emotional relationship story, I don't think it gets much better if they do some damage. If they make a run at this thing, and if you can have the Rudy Rudiger story to this and they win a Super Bowl, could you imagine that? Could you imagine it? The improbable run to a Super Bowl title. That would be just, dude,
0: I don't like it.
1: From
0: like
1: a
0: it.
1: Content standpoint, I'm just talking team content, not team Steelers, not team McCarthy, not team Pack, not team anything, just content, sports content, the Disney movie. This would be awesome. I'm going to take that chick from logistics, Eddie.
2: I'm calling it right now. They're going to ask him about Britney. He's going to say he met her. I'm going to call it right now.
1: Oh, she's lovely.
2: Yep.
1: Yeah, I really
2: I'm
1: like
2: calling
1: her.
2: It right now. And that's going to be the first test. I'm calling it right now. Yep. Aaron's going to be like, do me a solid.
0: Nah.
2: Yes.
0: See, that's where you're going to lose me both. They'll both lose me then.
1: He'll lose I don't know.
2: It's going to be the first. It's going to be one of the first questions.
1: The look
2: press
1: on his
2: conference.
1: Face will tell everything.
2: Yep.
0: Coach will lose me at that point.
1: Oh, we had
2: well,
1: a great
2: I'm not
1: dinner.
2: Saying he's lying about it.
1: A great dinner.
2: I'm saying that there is a chance that they'll meet. Like, they'll make it a point to meet.
1: Oh, yeah, I think they
2: and
1: will.
2: And, yes, I don't think Coach will lie about it. I think Coach will be like, yep, we had a lovely... I wouldn't be shocked if Coach is like, we're going to dinner.
0: Joe says, like, don't call it right now. Call him right now.
1: It's probably in the contract. I will meet Brittany on the second day in the facility.
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2: It's time for Dear Catherine.
3: Katie, if you would have just accepted that free box I gave you.
4: No, do you know what I don't do? I don't need to do it because I just go to Vintage Rose Bakery and Sandwich Shop.
3: Yeah. No, look, nothing wrong with that.
4: Right off of 41 Shearing Road.
3: Yep.
2: What can I get at Vintage Rose?
4: Oh, what can't you get?
3: Oh. I still haven't gotten the Trace Leaches.
4: So good. I think I'm going to stop there today. All right. I think I'm going to get some treats. Very excited. Good. But it's Vintage Rose. Pretty tasty. Totally worth it.
2: What do we got today, Nick?
3: Katie, would you like some newlyweds who are dividing time? Or would you like a woman's wallet?
4: Let's go newlyweds.
3: Okay. It's actually newlywed. I pluralized that. There's only one of the newlyweds who is dividing time. And dividing time with his brand new bride. And, you know, just some other chick.
2: Oh.
3: Dear Catherine, I've been married to my wife for a little over a year. I love her.
4: Well,
3: however, fun. Right before our wedding, I met this coworker I'll call Alexis. Totally hit it off. I consider her a close friend. We've hooked up a few times and after the wedding. We never discussed the encounters after they happen.
4: So cheated.
3: Your words, not mine. I'm saying it to you. After we've had a few drinks, we both say things about being together, yada, yada. But usually we're just best friends. While my friends believe this is odd, it's almost a blessing that the awkward conversation doesn't happen after a night of us hooking up. There have been instances when I've ditched my wife to just hang out with Alexis. Not to do anything, but just to hang out with her and her mom. My wife says I spend too much time with Alexis between work and after work, but she's fun to be with. My wife is kind of a homebody and doesn't like to go out and have a good time. My wife, though, doesn't trust Alexis, and I guess I can't blame her, but I'm conflicted about what my next step should be. I love my wife, don't get me wrong, but I also love Alexis as more than a friend occasionally.
4: Oh my God.
3: And I know she feels the same. So what should I do next?
4: You need to leave your wife so that your wife can go find somebody better because you're trash.
3: It would be, I guess, okay if I signed it.
4: And then I hope Alexis cheats on you.
3: Would it be okay if I signed it?
4: Go ahead.
3: Signed, loves them both in Kentucky.
4: No, you love yourself. That's the problem. You love only yourself. And you like what they both have to give you. Leave your wife so that she can live a good life. Be with Alexis, and I hope you two live out your days cheating on each other. I hope you sleep with her mom.
2: Wow.
3: I'm just going to take you through the one thing you said. I love them both. You said I love myself, and clearly I have outlined in this letter that I love my wife so much.
4: Yep, but you love yourself the most. But you know you must love yourself first, right?
3: I guess my question to you would be, how can I spread love to others if I don't love myself?
4: It's a great question. You're trash. You are trash.
3: Pretty straightforward. Is there a way, maybe if I read it again? I don't know if you're understanding what I'm saying. Because we're basically just best friends, Alexis and I.
4: I hear it loud and clear.
3: I feel like you missed something in there.
4: All right, what did Abby have to say?
3: Whatever.
2: Kitty's having nothing today. Yeah. She is done with it all quick.
3: Would it help if I tell you some of the great qualities of my wife?
4: No.
3: As well? Okay. Dear loves them both. You may love both of these women, but you're being fair to neither one of them. The only person you are being fair to is yourself. Your wife doesn't trust Alexis because she senses something is wrong, and she's right. You and Alexis aren't buddies, you're lovers.
4: Yeah.
3: That you have confided in friends who think this is odd, in your words, means it's just a matter of time before your wife is on to the secret. Your first loyalty should be to your wife. At the very least, you owe it to her to have an honest conversation and help her figure out what her next steps should be, not yours.
2: They're newlyweds.
3: They say the first year is the toughest, Eddie. And I think I found in my friendship with Alexis, because that's what it is. That's what it is. We are best friends. And my wife is a total homebody, which isn't really fair. She doesn't want to go out and have a good time. I have found that if we can just get through this first year. That's why I wrote the letter. That, and I say I as though I am.
4: Loves Joe them says, both in Kentucky. I will be so floored if Abby says, I hope you sleep with her mom.
2: That would be that would
3: yeah,
2: be great.
3: That one I didn't see. I didn't see that.
4: Todd says, I hope Alexa sleeps with his dad.
2: I do like this idea that we should have a sound effect every time Katie calls someone trash.
4: You are trash.
2: I'm going to come up with something.
3: Can we get that garbage can? Like the garbage, the garbage truck.
2: Garbage truck, yeah.
3: Smashing. Or maybe like a sound effect from Men at Work.
4: Chico. Chico's poking the bear. Maybe it's Alexis's fault, not the guy's fault. Why is it always the guy's fault? Well, it's not always the guy's fault, but in this case, it's his fault.
3: I feel like
4: and it's Alexis's fault.
2: Well, maybe she shouldn't be wearing that
4: stuff. It's not the wife's fault, though.
2: Maybe she shouldn't be so pretty.
3: Oh. Yeah, I feel like we haven't really talked a lot about my wife of a little over a year here. She's insufferable. But I mean, my sometimes awesome, and I love her.
4: Heather's saying he's going to end up alone. Alexis only wants him because he's married.
2: You think so?
3: Yeah. We're like best friends, guys.
2: They got things in common. They're just best friends.
3: Guys, I don't understand the stigma of like guys having best girlfriends. I don't get that. Like, why are you coming down so hard?
2: Just getting together to watch some Bravo.
3: Like, I don't understand this.
2: Watching Below Deck.
3: I guess.
4: Do you know what I refrain from doing every day, Nick? Sleeping with you.
3: Right. Well, see, and that's why I'm using this silly voice.
4: And you know what? It's not hard. It's not hard at all.
2: Oh, boo. Look at him. He's a gorgeous man.
4: It has nothing to do with
2: Nick. It should be hard.
4: You know what Nick has no problem doing either? Not sleeping with me.
3: These are tough conversations. And I feel like we need to write a letter
2: to
3: Abby.
2: You're a beautiful man,
3: it.
2: Nick. And it's hard.
1: The date is set. The players are ready.
0: Play ball.
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2: The madness continues. It's 95.9 Kiss FM. We've subtracted from the number, but we're still 2, 4, 5 of us in here now. Am I doing it? Five.
3: It's a of five. David and Jason want to come back and make
4: subtraction
3: some
4: by so, addition.
2: Sure. If that makes sense.
4: Yeah, I don't either. I just said it.
2: If you're looking at your radio left or right, Reed,
4: yep.
2: Carly, Katie, Nick, I'm Eddie. We're going to play. We're going to play the feud.
3: Yes. Okay. On your marks.
2: All right.
3: We have to now
5: you
3: freeze.
5: You guys can't talk.
3: We have to do old school. Okay. We have to freeze.
5: You can't talk until it's the steal.
2: Okay, calm down.
5: They're already, because he
4: I
5: just
4: can't,
5: did.
4: I can't hear
5: he
4: the sound effects.
6: That's all he said. We don't have headphones on. Settle down, Catherine.
3: Yeah, right? They don't even know a topic.
2: There was no
5: Reed.
3: This might be a 3-on-1 by the end of this game.
5: We all know Reed.
4: But what could he possibly be scheming?
2: There's nothing to scheme. Do you want to go get your headphones?
4: Yeah.
2: All right, run.
3: On your marks, and then we all freeze.
2: I will plug mine in over here.
3: It's time to play the feud.
2: Do you need headphones?
6: You know what?
2: You're gonna.
6: I am flexible and I will adapt.
2: You are raw dog.
6: Okay.
3: I respect this.
6: I will raw you. Don't use that term. You.
3: Yeah, this is a kid show.
2: They're in school now. You can plug it over here if you want.
3: It's Family Feud.
2: I cleared it up. Here, I got you.
3: Yeah, there we go.
4: Thank you. All right.
6: Reed's ready now.
4: All right. Now we're playing.
3: Yep.
2: Kay. There you go. You hear the music
3: now.
2: Bed?
3: Before we do this. Do we have one code word for per person? Like one, each team has a code word to ring in, because otherwise it'll just be.
2: I just names, right? Just
5: yeah,
2: names.
5: But you have to go 1-on-1. Remember?
2: Yeah, it's 1-on-1. Right.
5: Yeah.
2: Okay.
5: So who's our first contestants?
2: Ladies first, right?
5: Kay.
3: Okay.
2: We go ladies first.
3: Kay. Yes.
2: All right.
3: On your marks.
5: I've never done this.
3: Katie and Carly.
5: We never get to do this.
6: I'm nervous.
3: Double
5: we
3: K.
5: never get to do this.
6: Carly, I only play
2: Katie.
6: In my car.
3: Mm-hmm.
2: Oh, the battle of the K's.
5: Yep.
2: Ringing with your names. Ring in clearly and loudly so I can distinguish who's first.
5: Don't you worry.
3: Yeah, special cousin. Your name's both start with K.
2: No complaining. I'll take none of that from you two because I know how competitive you both are. Okay? So I'm going to lay down the hammer with you two because I've seen Carly play and get aggressive and I've seen Katie get aggressive.
5: He's the real problem.
2: Everyone's a problem except for Nick in the studio right now. Okay?
5: Story of my life.
3: And you're welcome.
2: Mm-hmm. All right,
3: you're
2: right.
3: All welcome.
2: Here we go. What's something a fisherman might love about their job?
5: Katie.
6: Oh.
2: Katie, fisherman? What do you got?
5: The fish.
2: Is it fish? Number two answer.
5: Oh.
2: One can be it.
6: The peace and quiet.
2: The peace and quiet. Is it on the board? Number four.
6: Oh, dang it.
5: Are we going to play?
3: Yeah, I think, right?
5: Okay. All right. We're going to play.
3: What is it? Play. Name something a fisherman might like about his job?
2: That is correct. All right. Yeah. Here we go. What's who's going first here?
5: Is it you?
3: That'll be me.
2: Okay. What's something a fisherman might love about their job?
3: The water. Who doesn't want to be on the water? Mm-hmm. The river, the lake,
5: yeah.
3: The water.
5: Yes, good answer.
3: God's country.
2: Show me water.
3: Show me God's country.
2: Number one answer, water.
5: Oh, really? Oh.
2: Two more on the board.
5: Eddie, give me that sunshine. Give me that sunshine. I love the sunshine.
3: Sunshine.
5: Yes, love the weather. Like a beautiful day on the breeze.
3: Good
5: the
3: answer.
5: Nice breeze.
2: Buzz number one. I don't know what the
5: because the way you just stared me down like that. Yeah, the way you just stared me down like that. I don't like it.
2: Two buzzes and two answers, Nick. What's something a fisherman might love about their job?
3: You know what they say, guys. A bad day of fishing is better than a good day at work. So I'm going to say the hours.
2: The hours.
3: The hours.
2: The hours.
3: The hours.
2: Buzz number two.
3: Schedule, Eddie. What do the judges want?
5: Mm-hmm.
2: No.
3: These people are not smart.
5: Okay,
2: Katie, one buzz left, two answers to go.
5: Okay, please say the question again.
2: What's something a fisherman might love about their job?
5: The people.
3: Yep. All right, guys, get ready to steal.
4: Easy.
3: That's fine.
5: The people
3: I got
5: the people they share a boat with.
3: Mm-hmm.
6: Okay.
3: I think it's too late.
2: All right. Talk amongst yourselves,
6: okay.
2: Kate, Carly, and Reed.
6: Reed said the
4: boat. Well, why you gotta throw me in there?
6: Because you said it. This was your... No, you said the boat. What about the fact that fishing can feed your family? It's food, right?
5: Didn't you say
2: what's
5: the fish?
2: She's looking at my face looking for reactions. And I don't get reactions with this game.
6: What do we got? What do we want to go
4: with?
6: I mean,
4: we could go like being out on the boat, driving the boat. Could be a cool fisherman's outfit.
6: Ooh, like a hat?
4: Yeah, pirate hat.
5: Okay, there's like...
2: There's got to be a buzz here, guys. Okay. I need an answer.
6: The boat. The boat.
2: Is it the boat? There it is. On the boat itself. Well done. on.
3: What is it, being on the boat or owning
6: Reed.
3: The boat?
6: Carly.
4: Just the boat. Reed.
2: Just the boat. On the boat. The other one was pay.
6: Pay?
2: The pay.
0: Do they get paid?
2: The pay.
5: Yeah. Oh, but that's not what she meant.
4: I thought it was. Anyway, we stole it. Let's move on.
5: She was going to catch the fish to feed the fish.
6: Yes.
3: Doesn't matter.
2: All right. Yes. 1-0.
5: Okay, Nick and Reed. Come on. All right, come on, Nick.
6: Bring it with your name.
2: Okay. All right, here we go.
5: We can't lose this, Nick.
2: Tell me a place where strangers become friends rather quickly.
3: Nick,
2: what do you got?
3: The bar.
5: Yes.
2: Is answer. It the bar?
5: Number one. Just let's go.
2: Number one answer on the board.
3: Yeah, we're going to play. We're going to play.
5: Yes.
2: Okay.
3: We're going
2: to
3: play.
2: There's five more to go. Katie, tell me a place where strangers become friends rather quickly.
5: Work.
2: Is it work? It is not work.
3: That Katie sucks. All right, mind blown on this one a little bit.
2: Tell me a place where strangers become friends rather quickly.
3: Hooray for school!
5: Oh, shoot.
3: School, the kids are getting together. Especially middle school, it's all the elementary schools come together. You don't know who that kid is. It's all fun and games.
2: Number two on the board. Four more to go. Katie.
3: Come on, Katie.
4: Don't get this one wrong, Katie.
3: Katie, they're about...
6: You can't lose this!
5: I know, I got nothing.
2: You guys have
5: I'm trying to think
2: already.
5: Where I become friends with people quickly.
3: Yeah, Katie was in the bar. The whole
5: I know.
2: He said that Katie has no
5: it
2: friends.
5: It was the bar, school, and work. Like that's the place. The gym. I just whatever.
3: Yep, I love it. Katie.
5: Okay,
3: it's
5: okay.
3: Not bad. It's
5: not bad. I like it. They're patronizing me now.
6: No,
5: that's how bad I am.
3: I think that's a really good one.
6: I don't like that.
2: Katie. Is that three buzzes right there?
5: No, it is not.
2: That's two buzzes. That's two. That's two. Nick.
5: You want to fight. You want to fight.
3: I'm going to say the best place to find a friend, to find a spouse, and to find yourself. We're going to church.
5: That was my other answer.
3: We're going to
6: church.
4: That was my in the pocket.
3: Take me to church. I'm best friends with Hosea.
4: Yeah, that was my
2: there
4: pocket.
2: It is.
3: Come on.
4: Right. We got another one.
3: Katie,
2: you got three more. Only one buzz left, Katie.
3: There's three more.
2: And judging by your history.
5: We witnessed it. We witnessed it.
2: Okay.
5: Vacation.
6: Oh.
3: I sure. There's a whole book called "The People You Meet on Vacation." Katie, I like that answer. I don't
5: just
3: think
5: buzz it up. What do you guys want?
4: Okay, all right. So
2: talk
4: I'm thinking
2: amongst yourselves, you two.
4: I'm thinking maybe you know a concert could be a good place.
6: Yeah.
4: Shared interests are going to have to be a key thing
6: shared
4: here.
6: Interests.
4: So church was my big one, right?
3: Yeah, yeah, church is a good.
4: Church
3: one.
4: Was my big. What number was that?
2: Church was number six.
4: Yeah, Ben.
3: I've seen it.
6: Where else have I made friends?
5: Heard of
6: it? I make friends everywhere.
2: Look at you, friendly person over there.
6: Can that be the answer?
2: Everywhere. You guys are taking everywhere. A lot of time.
4: Okay, let's just want to do concert.
6: Sure.
3: Oh, I like that one, actually.
6: Concert.
2: Is it concert?
6: Oh, my gosh. Look at us.
5: Well, you guys just won. You just won.
2: Sporting event slash concert is what they got at number three.
6: Woo!
2: Number
6: go
2: four.
6: Team.
4: Man, we
6: got
4: to do the least amount of work here.
6: I know. That was easy.
2: Number four, social media. And number five was party. So there you go.
3: Party.
4: I love it.
6: Thanks for carrying us, guys.
5: Should we get a sweep or should we try one more?
2: Well, that was, they already won.
5: I know.
2: You want to do one more?
3: You just want
2: to
3: pride play?
5: Yeah.
3: Yeah.
5: Yes.
3: Play pride.
2: You want to win.
5: Dylan wants us to do best of five.
2: All right. Well, then let me do this. Here we go.
3: Okay.
2: Another round. Here we go.
3: All right. On your marks.
2: Okay. I got more questions at my desk. We got to keep going, but I got to come in 10 minutes. So
6: we gotta go.
3: I'm going to have some more of those meaties.
2: Okay. Oh. That's so disgusting.
3: This one's bad.
2: All right. So this is Carly and Katie. Ring with your names. Besides filling up, name something people do at a gas station.
5: Carly.
2: Holy cow. Carly.
3: Wow.
6: P.
4: Yes.
2: P.
4: Good answer.
2: Is it on the board? Number two.
6: Dang it.
4: All right. How many are there?
2: There is five total. And that was number two.
4: That's a lot.
5: You get snacks. I don't think that's going to be number one, though.
2: Is it get snacks? Number one answer.
3: Yes! Yeah! Okay. Okay.
6: This is horse.
2: So you guys are going to play
6: or
2: pass.
6: What?
5: Okay. We're going to play. We play.
2: You play.
5: Yes.
2: Three more on the board. Nick, besides filling up, name something people do at a gas station.
3: We're going to wash the windows. We're going to wipe those windows.
4: First
3: we're
4: going to
2: wash windows. There it is, number four.
3: Number four.
2: Katie, two more
5: you
2: answers.
5: Get air in your tires.
3: Yeah.
5: You fill your tires
2: air
5: there.
2: Air in your tires. Look at those two already whispering.
3: Mm-hmm.
2: Air in tires. Is it on the board?
3: Yep.
2: Number five.
3: Yes. So we're still looking for three, huh?
2: You got number three left on the board,
4: that's
2: and
4: it?
2: You have all three buzzes.
3: I think it's very old school, but they would come out, you pop the trunk or pop the hood, and the first thing they do is check your oil. They're checking your oil.
2: Checking your oil.
3: Yeah, check your oil.
2: That's old number school. One.
3: You should check your oil.
5: Okay, can you say it to me again? Because I want to make sure that what I'm thinking is...
2: Besides fill it up, name something people do at a gas station.
5: You meet other people. Like, you meet up. No.
3: What?
5: Yes, you meet up at the... Like, hey,
2: how do you think your husband got the name Diesel?
5: No, you're going to exchange kids in a divorce. You meet at the Quick Trip. You are selling something on Facebook Marketplace. You do it at a gas station.
4: Katie's meeting people at gas stations.
2: I hear a lot of sketchy things happen. I hear sketchy things happen at gas stations like that when you meet up with people.
3: Mm-hmm. Yeah.
7: Maybe you sell drugs.
2: I don't know. Okay. The microphone. You should talk into the microphone, not behind the microphone.
3: Over at the gas station,
6: maybe. She's talking right to you.
5: Yes. Yes. For the love of God, I don't even care if it's on there. Make it on there.
6: I'm scared for you, Eddie.
2: I'm just buzzing like crazy. Eddie, that is not love you. Two buzzes right there.
3: Maybe
2: Nick,
3: we could just meet up at the gas station, maybe. You like Mike's
5: crazy.
3: Hard lemonade or anything? I could maybe meet you there.
2: Nick,
3: the area around
2: one
3: back.
2: More answer on the board. You got two buzzes besides filling up. Name something people do at a gas station.
3: You're going to buy things. You're going to buy... you oftentimes will get your tobacco products at a gas station, like chewing tobacco or a smoke or a vape.
4: Katie's face right
3: now. I don't think this is right.
4: I don't think it is either. Carly mentioned that, and I was like...
3: I'm having a hard time. Yeah, see?
4: All right. I think it's what I said.
6: Hold on. Was it wrong?
2: It's a buzz.
3: Yep.
4: All right. So we were thinking, and I guess it depends on when this poll was done.
5: You take so long.
4: Done. But you would
5: you
4: stop
5: play again.
4: And ask for directions at a gas station.
6: That is true. Ooh, that is
5: who
6: true.
5: Does that?
6: Is it a
5: who
6: truck stop? That? Truckers actually might shower a at a gas station.
3: Although, if you're going truck stop, then we go back to Katie's where you start grabbing people.
4: Yeah,
3: exactly.
4: You start meeting people.
6: Yep, I think ask for directions. I think Family Feud is.
3: That's
2: a lot of
3: a good
2: people
3: answer.
2: Are,
3: really
2: are
3: good
2: backing
3: answer.
2: Up Katie on the text line right now. A lot of folks are backing
4: you shouldn't.
2: Up.
4: Shouldn't.
5: Thank you.
3: About what?
5: Sorry, ask for about they meet people
6: ask for
5: at gas stations.
3: Oh, yeah, no, I think that's the same lit place.
2: She said ask for directions. Final answer, guys?
6: Yep.
3: I like it.
6: Guess what? We still want two.
5: No, we're still on it. Let's go. Let's see if we can tie.
3: We don't have time.
5: Let's see if we can. Yes, we do. Yes, we do.
4: We're out of time.
6: I have a meeting at 9. I got to go.
5: If Reed didn't take his sweet time answering everything, one more.
3: It's called strategy.
6: I got to go. I got a meeting at 9.
3: Get to Absolute Plumbing.
2: Hold on,
4: we're done. It's over.
5: What
3: was the last answer?
6: He doesn't even have three cards in here.
2: The answer was buy drinks. That didn't fall into the snacks
4: that's
2: one.
4: It's like what Katie does when she meets people.
3: She's usually hammered before she gets there.
8: I want to kiss you. I'll meet you at the gas station.
2: I want to kiss
8: I'll
2: you.
8: I'm going to leave my car at the gas station.
5: Joe is saying, sounds like a forfeit if they bail.
2: There's no bail.
4: We won.
2: I
4: mean, you're changing the rules.
5: I'm not Joey.
2: We played three rounds. They won two.
4: It's all right, Katie.
2: They won.
4: Next time.
6: High five, Reed.
4: Yay!
2: Reed's in after 10. The dot by 10:30. Oh, boy, that's annoying.
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1: Katie, Nick, Reed, Logan, Eric, David, Jason, it's a full house. Holy cow. This might be the biggest amount of people we've had in the studio.
2: Is this because it's a big deal? How many can we get in? This is like the old phone booth thing. Seven? How many people can we get in the studio?
3: Clown car.
1: It's like a clown car. Exactly. Yep. That's exactly it.
2: Oh, well, this is such a big deal. This is such a big deal.
1: Yeah, it's eight. It's eight people. Thank you guys. Took you that long to count eight.
3: It's early.
1: Reed, I appreciate you being here early, dude.
2: Were you really counting that whole time?
3: Yeah. We were.
2: Yes. Do you want to stand up?
4: And then the microphone?
2: Poor Reed has to bend over to get the mic.
3: I'm good.
1: There you go.
3: Okay.
1: That's better.
2: Hashtag team.
1: So we kind of alluded to this earlier this morning. We have a competition amongst the four of us. Mm-hmm. It's Reed and I versus Katie and Nick. Reed and I are going to win.
2: It's a bold statement before we even unbox.
1: I'm smelling stuff already. Guys.
2: It smells phenomenal.
1: And we got David and Jason in here too from Homefield Pub. And good morning, guys.
2: Good morning.
1: You guys tasked us with a job. You guys wanted us to create items on the menu.
5: That's right. It was a fun ideation session.
1: And you guys also agree that winner gets $1 million.
2: Right? Something like that.
1: Yes.
2: I feel badly for you guys as we were whiteboarding this because the obnoxiousness of our side of it, where it's just like, put that on there, and then put that on there, and then make some spices in there. And you have to actually, A, execute it, yeah. B, make it cost conscious so people can afford it, and then also make it taste good ultimately. And so I can't even imagine in your history how many things have come across from people, great ideas that from a culinary perspective you go, yeah, like, that doesn't work, though. That doesn't taste good. That can't happen.
5: With all that said, though, I think both, I'm trying to be like the parent that loves both children the same. You both, I think, did a very good job, and it should be interesting to see which burger does better.
1: I don't know about you guys.
2: I can see ours.
1: But when Reed and I met with them.
2: The bun is better than I thought it was going to be.
1: That looks good. They both look good.
2: Yes.
3: Oh, my God.
1: Yeah. I do know when we went and presented our idea, we had to remove a lot of stuff.
3: Yeah, well, I didn't take into consideration price point.
1: Right.
3: So,
1: right.
3: I thought it was, all right, let's just throw everything in this.
1: Yeah.
3: But in reality, if we did, it would have been like a foot-tall burger. So they had to put us back down to reality.
2: I don't mind that, though, like the gigantic dowel that gets shoved into it. You go and do one of those food challenges. Yeah, and it comes out, and it's got 17 onion rings stacked on top, and there's a hamburger on a brat on a hamburger.
3: That's not bad.
2: Yeah, it's not a bad idea.
5: Yeah, then as a server, you have to make sure it doesn't fall over when you run it from the kitchen to the table.
2: Very true.
1: David, the head chef at the restaurant. David, did you have any difficulties making one over the other? Was it fairly easy for you, or did you have to struggle with one?
6: No, it was pretty simple.
1: Okay.
6: Yep.
1: I was wondering how hard these would be.
2: I loved watching your mind work. As we're doing the video conference and we're throwing stuff out, and you could just see it going around like, no, that'll work. I think we could add that, the seasonings and the blend.
3: You're right, because watching him, he was like really focusing and really thinking. And I didn't know if he was mad at me.
4: I think yours was more difficult to get together because, let's be honest, you were working with a blank slate.
3: Yeah.
1: I mean, I think we were. All. Yeah.
4: Oh, no, we came in with an idea.
3: We had an idea,
1: but we had a pivot real quick because we wanted a lot.
3: Real quick.
6: We didn't really take too much off of it though.
1: No?
6: No.
1: I mean, we took off a patty, that's for sure.
6: We took off a patty, took off some mozzarella sticks.
1: I think a lot of like drizzles.
3: We wanted mozzarella sticks on there and onion rings and curds. Yeah.
2: I mean, that's fine. There's nothing wrong with that. That's
3: what I thought, but yeah, price point.
1: We learned a lot about price points.
5: Yeah, I think we would have had to take everything out of our fry freezer, deep fry it, and throw it on top of this burger. It just wasn't practical.
1: Yeah, it made no sense because you guys did say the different spots of the kitchen too, right? So it wouldn't make timing wouldn't have worked out. That makes sense.
2: Yeah, just a sous chef's nightmare. If you got that whole, if you have to run across the kitchen and grab other stuff, there's no way.
4: All right, let's reveal.
1: Let's do this.
2: All right, so how do we reveal this? What do you want to do?
1: There's two out there now.
2: Our name. You guys don't have a name.
1: We don't
2: have
1: a name for ours.
3: Pending.
2: We have a flexible name.
4: Yeah.
1: Okay, so since you guys have a flexible name, you want to go with it?
4: Sure.
2: Sure.
4: All right. We're presenting the Freaky Greeky.
2: Mm-hmm.
1: The Freaky Greeky.
4: The Freaky Greeky. Mm-hmm. And if Giannis leaves, it's going to be called The Traitor.
3: I like it.
2: Yeah, we will then request that it be served with a knife skewered through it.
4: Yeah, so I would say your table, you guys would probably speak better on it. So, like, if you could reveal what the burger is.
6: Oh, yeah.
4: We're not very technical.
6: It's basically like a hero burger. Mm-hmm. Hero seasonings, lettuce, tomato, onion, and then tzatziki sauce.
2: Yeah.
1: Okay.
4: And what's the cheese?
6: Havarti cheese.
4: I feel like that's the very important because in our meeting, we thought the feta would be a little polarizing because people are very opinionated on feta.
6: And no olives.
4: Yeah, no, yes,
2: no calamari.
4: Yeah, that's my fault. Good. If people are upset about the no olives, okay. I was like, no, mm-mm. And I said the onion you can pick off, so I allowed the
1: olives are polarizing.
2: Yeah.
1: So
2: yeah. I wanted to go more traditional. However, in the interest of unity, I think Katie was right.
1: I do appreciate what you guys just made.
3: With it sounds really good.
1: Mm-hmm.
3: It looks good, too.
1: Okay. And then ours, you want to describe the other one?
6: Yeah, it's a little bit like a...
3: see, just the way he took a breath before he said it. Yeah.
2: So there's a lot of stuff.
6: A breakfast lunch burger, you know, it's got cheese curds, egg, bacon, onions, garlic aioli.
3: Did we go with the bacon jam?
6: Yeah, bacon jam.
3: Yes.
6: Bacon jam, crispy onions, barbecue.
1: Yes.
2: Yeah, that's smart.
4: And barbecue.
1: Yeah, we threw a lot at the sink.
2: Okay.
4: Yeah. All right, I'm ready. Yeah, what kind of bun? You got a pretzel bun?
1: It's a pretzel bun. You got to go pretzel bun.
2: Yeah, your pretzel buns are outstanding, too.
4: Right, they
2: do pretzel bun, right?
1: You guys ready to pass it over?
2: Yes. Yeah, I mean, whatever has to happen. Look at that skewer. Look at that. There it is. Yep.
5: I think the comment I made was that this was not a first date burger.
3: Yeah,
2: yes. That was it. Yes, so, that's right. Yes. That's right.
3: So I was thinking that too, but then, you know, over the last week, I was thinking maybe we call it something like the award winning burger.
1: Yes.
3: To trick people into thinking that this has won awards, so they're more confident in their purchase.
1: I like it.
3: It could be award winning. We don't know.
2: I do like that strategy.
3: Yeah.
2: Because if I saw that on the menu, you'd be like, oh, yeah, it's award winning.
3: Try it.
2: We should probably try that one.
1: Of course.
2: Oh, man, it smells so good.
1: All right, I'll pass this one over to you guys.
2: Yeah, oh, yeah, whatever you think.
4: How about you try ours, we try yours first.
1: Okay.
4: Yeah.
1: Reed, okay. Grab half of this
2: okay.
1: one.
2: Yep, take a look. Our yep, grab a hold of that sucker.
1: There you go. So we are going to try.
2: Oh, it looks amazing. The cross-section looks amazing.
1: It looks amazing.
3: Soft.
2: Yep. Here. Yep. See, the bun.
3: Oh, the
2: we
3: bun.
2: Were totally
1: the
2: sold
1: bread
2: this as we
1: is
2: were,
1: soft.
2: Oh, yeah, my God.
1: Good.
2: So it's like a ciabatta style, but it's not right, that crunchy ciabatta. It's almost pita-like. You guys.
3: Oh, we're going in?
2: Look at that. Yeah, you think you need to go in. Get in there.
1: Guys.
2: Yep.
1: Guys.
2: Watch your shoe there. A little tzatziki coming down.
1: I may like yours better than ours.
4: You haven't even tried
2: yours yet.
3: No, I'm with that.
1: This is really good.
3: This is really good.
2: You're showing your weakness, though, this week, Eddie, with the schedule reveal last week, and you've already thrown in the towel as a Bears fan and be like, I don't even want to win the division. And now you didn't even try your own burger yet. You're like, forget it. You guys win.
1: This is really, the bread is so soft.
3: It's the bread, really, too. That
2: that was a tough one to brainstorm. You guys totally sold us on it, though. Your ciabatta, that soft kind of pita-like consistency to it.
4: Well, that's Havarti.
1: My God. The cheese.
2: Yep. Reed's going back in.
4: Todd wants to know, is it ground beef or ground lamb?
6: It is beef.
4: Okay.
2: Mm. Yep. I'm loving
3: Good job, guys.
2: Yeah. I'm loving watching you guys eat.
4: Yeah. I mean, we pretty much did it all. Like,
1: well done.
2: Yep.
1: Well done.
2: Yeah, what you guys don't know is that we came with our own ingredients.
4: For yours.
2: No, we did nothing. We did nothing.
1: Here you go.
2: All right, coming in hot.
4: Okay, what's all on this again?
2: Everything.
4: Because I feel,
1: everything is on this.
2: Holy cow, look at this thing. This looks awesome, though.
5: It might be easier to say what's not on it.
1: Yeah.
2: Yep.
3: Oh, look at
2: that chunk of crispy cheese.
4: I'm excited about that.
2: Cheese.
1: Just remember, it was created by two award-winning radio DJs. Hence the award-winning
4: what
1: burger.
4: Are their names?
2: This is awesome.
1: I think they do an afternoon show called Reed and Eddie in the afternoons.
2: Yeah, back-to-back years.
4: That is a thick layer. Look at that. That's the bacon jam.
2: Look at that bacon jam.
1: Okay. I want to see your bites now.
4: Okay. Oh my gosh. Oh.
1: Making a mess.
2: Mm-hmm.
1: Oh, there's a smile on Nick. I saw a big smile on Nick's face.
2: That's really good. Because you get a little bit of the sweep.
3: Mm.
4: Mm-hmm.
3: That egg probably really brings you back down to earth.
2: That's a really good one.
4: No, I like the garlic aioli. That's really good.
2: Mm-hmm. Shoot, that's a really good burger.
6: Not missing the mozzarella sticks?
4: No.
1: So I think when you order, a side of mozzarella, just put them in the, put them on yourself, maybe after.
4: You have to be able to poo. Like, there's enough cheese on this that you don't need to add a
1: mozzarella
4: stick.
1: Yeah.
7: Oh my gosh, that's good.
1: Well, I do appreciate you guys are going back in multiple times too.
2: That's really good.
3: Yeah, I'm still eating there. So
4: I cannot resist a burger with egg.
3: Thank you. Yep.
1: We at first thought maybe runny, but then they convinced us that we don't want it to be too messy, so we didn't go on the runny aspect of it.
4: I feel the runny is polarizing. People are very opinionated about their runny eggs.
2: No, I agree. I agree. You stay fried on this. It holds together. Oh, this is phenomenal, you guys.
1: So we haven't tasted our very own one. So let's go to the judges over here. when you guys tried them for the first time, what was your first reactions? And do we call a winner, or how do we do this?
3: I don't know. How do we do this?
4: Well, aren't we doing it in the restaurant?
1: I guess we are.
5: Yeah.
4: They're not declaring the winner.
1: I want them to pick.
3: Vote with your dollars.
5: We'll throw it on our features menu, then the listeners can come in, and what you order, that's a vote.
4: Mm-hmm.
1: Oh, okay.
4: I want to try mine now.
1: Oh, you want to try yours?
3: Mm-hmm.
1: Okay, this one's over here.
3: It's so good.
1: All right, here we go.
7: Oh my gosh, the juice is running down my face. Thank you.
1: And then, Reed, you want to try ours?
3: Yeah, we've got to dip in there.
1: Here, I'll grab my piece over here.
4: Okay, I'm going to go against everything I believe in, and I'm going to actually eat it with the tomatoes and onions on it.
2: Good for you.
4: Yeah.
1: Good for you.
4: I'm a grown-up now.
1: You're a grown-up now.
3: Oh my.
1: All right, here we go.
3: Dude, this is. I'm looking at ours.
2: Yours is phenomenal.
3: All right,
2: let's get in there.
3: Holy moly.
1: Look at us.
2: Oh, the bun.
1: We got good ideas, Reed.
4: Okay.
1: Mm-hmm.
3: Bacon jam.
1: The jam does it.

0: How rough?
1: Next morning, no, I'm right? like, give me
2: good
1: this.
2: Call.
3: Are we getting yep. crazy?
1: Yep. This is how.
2: The juxtaposition of the cool and the hot.
1: You pregame with ours.
2: Is phenomenal.
1: You postgame with yours.
0: Mm-hmm.
1: That's.
2: Oh my gosh, you guys nailed this. You absolutely nailed this.
1: Hey, ours is before the game to set the base. Yours is when the game's done.
4: The victory burger.
1: Yes. Yeah. That's
0: holy moly.
2: Shoot, man.
1: Yeah.
0: Yes, please.
2: All right.
3: So good.
5: That was a comment David and I made to each other after the meetings ended. We're like, it was pretty cool how each team came up with a completely different sandwich.
2: Yep.
4: Yeah.
2: This one is so good.
3: It really
1: I love how
3: is.
1: He said this one.
2: Looking at his.
1: Yeah.
2: I
3: get it.
2: I love contrast though in food all the time. I like the sweet, I like the savory, I like the cool with the hot. Like I just love that combo. This is awesome.
3: So when will these be on the menu at Home Field Pub and Social?
4: Starting June 1st.
3: Yes. All right.
0: HomeFieldPubAndSocial.com is the website. Now, tell us, I mean, besides these fantastic burgers that people are just going to only eat, you guys can essentially eliminate everything else. But until then, what else can we get at Home Field?
5: Yeah, a lot of people might know this, but we used to be The Turn, and still same management company. We refreshed the menu, did a minor renovation, more so on the exterior, completely different from scratch menu. We still have our Topgolf swing suites that The Turn had. The catch, though, is that they're even better. We upgraded the technology.
1: Ooh,
5: yeah, so a lot of people obviously go there for the golf because you can go on like over 70 actual PGA courses with the golf simulator and driving range and all that stuff. But there's other games as well if you're not into golf. Zombie Dodgeball, super popular.
2: One is great.
5: Yeah, it's fun. I played it yesterday.
3: You guys had the quarterback one where you throw the football? So that's perfect because we're all yelling at the TV and the quarterbacks.
0: Yeah,
3: you know when we watch.
0: Yeah, because we can do better.
3: Yeah, yeah, from our couch. So
2: absolutely.
5: Oh, wait, I'll one up you. There's one where you can kick field goals. So.
2: Oh, yeah. Really?
3: Yeah. I can nail them all. I know. Yeah.
5: So last year,
0: former soccer player.
3: Yes.
5: Last year when we were missing kicks, I almost wanted to invite him. Like we're a block away. Come practice. I won't even charge you for the swing suite.
1: He's
5: we got games
1: now.
5: We got to win.
1: He's got
5: the
0: time.
5: Yeah.
0: That is funny.
2: Oh, it's a great place to have birthday parties and corporate gatherings and team building stuff. It's great to just hang out in that suite and the food gets brought out to you and you just hang out. It's awesome.
5: Yeah, 100%. I always say we appeal to all walks of life. So we have, if you're there on a Saturday, you look at one of our swing suites, there's a kid's birthday party.
2: Right.
5: And then next to that, there's a bachelorette party. And then go there on a Thursday night. This happened last night. We had a corporate team building gathering. So, you know, first day. Literally, it's anything. We have some really delicious desserts as well. And I was talking to David last week in a meeting. I was like, I kind of feel like there's the potential to be like the modern day Shakey's where you let the kids run around, you know, have some delicious ice cream, hand-breaded from scratch chicken tenders, etc.
2: Oh, that's a great way to say it.
0: Home Field
2: David,
0: Pub and Social.
2: This is amazing, man.
0: It's so good. They're right there at 1025
2: cow.
0: Lombardi Avenue, right there in Titletown. 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Guys, thank you so much. I can't wait for these to be on the menu.
3: I can't wait to win this whole thing.
5: Come in and try it. Whatever one gets the most votes, I'll comp a swing suite. We'll do a little tailgate party for the winning team.
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1: 95.9 KISS FM. That's Katie, that's Nick, that's Reed, I'm Eddie. And I'm still eating this burger. I don't know how you're not doing it, Reed.
2: I'm full.
3: No, mine are down. Mine are done.
1: I'm going to keep going.
2: I'm almost done, but I get full.
1: I'm going to keep going. I'm going to power through that full feeling because they're delicious.
3: So that is, that this is an art form.
4: So where can they get these starting June 1st?
1: Okay, Home Field Pub and Social. They're over at in Titletown, 1025 Lombardi Avenue.
3: Yep.
1: June 1st, you'll walk in. You'll have to, I'm assuming that we'll put our logos or our Kiss FM burgers on there. And you'll see the one that Nick and Katie created, which was the Freaky Greeky.
3: Yep.
1: And then ours, we're just going to say award-winning to trick people to buy ours.
2: Yeah.
1: Yeah.
2: I mean, but it could be, so it's not really a
3: no,
2: award.
3: And I'm
1: it could be award-winning burger. That's what do we call it? It could be award-winning burger.
3: Oh, that's
4: what
3: not
4: if
3: a bad
4: you call
3: idea.
4: It? No, this is too. That pig. Because, you know, Charlotte's Web, that pig.
1: That pig.
4: And and the pig wins
3: I
4: awards.
3: I see where you're going with that.
2: I don't.
3: Yeah, I think people might get slightly confused by the fact that it's a beef burger. Yeah. They'll be like, I thought it was pulled pork.
2: Bacon jam.
3: Like,
2: there.
3: I ordered. But that's true. There is.
4: Yep.
3: I like your thinking because it was like, wow, that pig. Mm-hmm. Like, I see what, that was the manipulation of Charlotte's Web.
4: Yeah. Yeah.
2: I don't even know the story of Charlotte's
1: Web. Oh, such a good story.
2: Well, like, I do, but when I was like 10, like, so it was a.
3: Didn't stick with it.
2: It was a, Charlotte was the. No, Charlotte was the spider, and then there was a. Who's the pig?
4: Wilbur.
3: Wilbur.
2: What's his deal?
4: He's that pig.
3: He's just a pig.
1: They're best friends.
2: What's the story about?
4: He was supposed to be taken away and slaughtered.
3: Kids are in school. He was headed for slaughter.
4: Yeah, but Fern, the farmer's daughter, saved him. So, but they had to go to the aunt's farm. Wilbur had to go to the aunt's farm because they didn't have room. They didn't have room. So then Wilbur became friends with Charlotte, and Charlotte needed to save Wilbur's life because if he won an award, you can't slaughter the award-winning pig.
3: Right.
4: So Charlotte would...
3: Also slightly misrepresentation of the kids.
4: Yes.
3: Like a lot of times you do slaughter the award winner because that's the tastiest, fattest one.
4: So then Charlotte would weave things into her web to make people come and see the pig.
3: So the
4: to
3: morning,
4: win the award at the
3: like,
4: state fair.
3: She would weave the web in a certain like word. Like what was it? It was like... glamorous or whatever.
4: Yeah.
3: And then the morning dew would hit it right, and they're like, well, that is a glamorous.
2: Well, wouldn't they just be like, wow, this spider's cool?
3: Okay, fair point.
4: Yes.
2: Like, come look at this spider that draws words.
4: No, but Charlotte.
1: It's a children's book.
2: Yeah, but let's think about this logically.
4: It's Charlotte manipulated the people because.
2: Well, that's
4: for
2: not
4: example,
2: cool.
4: Well, no, for example, though, that pig. And then everybody was like, wow, look at that pig. Like, Charlotte told the people how to feel about the pig.
2: Mm, yes. I don't know if I
4: and
2: like
4: then,
2: that.
4: And it took the entire farm
3: Mind
4: to get together.
3: Powers,
4: it's about teamwork, too. Like, for example, Templeton, the rat. Nobody liked Templeton, but guess what Templeton did? Templeton scoured the garbage to find words that Charlotte
3: like radiance
4: could put,
3: she did, right?
4: Yes.
3: Could
4: put
3: radiant.
4: In the web to save Wilbur's life. They all had one goal, to save Wilbur.
1: Mm-hmm. They became best friends.
4: And then, spoiler alert, the one who dies...
2: Charlotte.
4: Yeah.
2: Wait, how did she die again? Spoiler alert.
4: She gave
2: alert.
4: Birth.
3: She just spits out a bunch
4: circle
3: of
4: life.
1: A whole circle.
4: No,
1: a
4: circle of life. Yeah.
2: What?
3: Oh. Yep.
2: So I got a lot of questions, but we don't need.
4: It was something that Wilbur had to learn that it was this: you live and you die. Like everybody dies essentially, and Charlotte.
2: That's
4: it was
2: the
4: Charlotte's
2: story?
4: Turn.
1: Yeah. Yeah. That
3: well,
1: story.
3: That's why she put humble in there at one point. She's a humble pig.
4: Remember, Charlotte gave birth. She egged all her eggs.
2: Thousands of spiders.
4: Yes. But then what Wilbur did is he befriended them and he saved their lives.
2: No, no way they all
3: then Farmer Zuckerman came with some pesticide and he took care of all of them.
4: I mean,
3: get out of my barn. No, I'm just kidding. That's
1: Dylan said
3: that would be the remake. You know how they remake all of the children's stuff now? Zuckerman would have been this like evil farmer and he would have pesticided everybody. That would be the horror film we'd write for
1: Dylan
3: adults
1: has a
3: now.
1: Suggestion for our burger name on the text line.
2: Okay.
1: The two timer.
2: Oh, yeah. Well, that's kind of like cheating, too.
1: You know, that's 2 points.
2: Like, you two-timing son of a...
1: That's a good point. Dylan, try again.
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1: I can hardly contain my excitement. I feel like we need to do this a little bit later when people are out and about and they can hit us up with their circulars. But from our lips to the festival circular. Bubbler, Eddie, 5 for 20.
2: Look at that.
1: Come on!
2: We said it last week.
1: This is stock up savings.
3: How long does Bubbler last, guys?
1: Hopefully forever, because I've got about 10 cases in the basement.
3: I help with concessions. Mm-hmm. It's for basketball forever. Should we be stocking up right now?
1: $4 is pretty solid, man. Yeah. That's about as low as you're ever going to find it. $4 is stock up savings. Mm-hmm. And I think you're fine. Bubbler's going to last a long time.
2: It's flavored water.
1: Yeah, I can't speak exactly for what that stamp is.
3: Is that what you tell yourself? Because I want to have the off-air conversation that we just had where I said, hey, it's soda on sale because your bubbler is my soda.
2: So, I love that he's giggling already because he just knows.
3: And he goes, Katie, soda's not good for you.
2: I said it sarcastically.
3: And
2: joking.
3: I go, because your bubbler, how many bubblers do you drink a day?
2: Me?
3: Yeah.
2: Maybe three.
3: Shut up.
2: Really? I didn't know that.
3: That's a lot.
2: No, it's not.
3: That's a lot of caffeine.
2: No, it isn't.
1: Three cups of coffee?
2: Yeah. It's like a cup of coffee in each can. One cup.
3: I don't drink three cups of coffee.
2: Well, there's people that drink a whole pot full in the mornings. I'm good.
3: I feel like this conversation hasn't been had before.
2: No, I'm just saying.
3: I feel like
1: Tamara's coming at you with this.
2: Oh, no, yes. Tamara drinks a whole pot of coffee.
1: Okay.
3: But does she?
2: Absolutely.
3: She drinks a whole pot every morning before I leave.
2: Since I started doing this, I would say 90% of the time I set the timer for her coffee.
3: Okay, but for example,
2: she drinks the whole thing. She'll admit it.
3: That doesn't mean she's drinking it.
2: 100%. She'll admit she drinks a whole pot. She'll admit it. Tamara, text in.
3: She will admit it.
2: I know she is listening right now. Text in to fucking prove them right.
3: Because for example,
1: I would suggest you call her, but that didn't go well the last time.
2: I can't call her.
3: For example, I think Nick would back me up on this too. We worked at a place where the coffee was free,
1: mm-hmm.
3: and in between, like songs, I would go, and once my coffee got cold, I would just dump it out.
1: Mm.
3: And get a new one. I would get like 4 cups of coffee, but I maybe drank 1 actual cup of coffee. I think you were kind of similar too, weren't you?
1: There were always conversations about eliminating the free coffee. And there's a psychological battle that would happen. You'd have this revolt in your head like, come on, man, what's the big deal? But then as you dumped your 5th cup of coffee down the drain, you went, that's really smart business, actually.
3: Right. Yeah.
1: Because it gave you this sense of, oh, whatever. Like it was very, it's America. We'll make more. Hey.
2: Unopened cans of Bubbler generally stay at peak quality for 12 to 18 months when stored properly in a cool, dark area similar to other commercial bottled sparkling waters.
1: Oh, yours are going faster though in your sunroom.
2: They're in my basement.
1: Oh, you put them in the basement now?
2: In the basement so it's nice and dark and cool.
1: Did you only have them on the three seasons?
2: I'm good to go, Katie Shirk.
1: Did you have them in the three seasons room for a winter?
2: For a hot minute. Yeah, we had them in there. Cooling. Yeah, then I'm like, basement, it makes more sense in the basement. So.
1: Yeah, we got a lot in the basement too. Although I'm starting to realize we don't have as much inventory as I thought because we have entered the realm of child development in which empty containers are put back wherever they were from which they were retrieved. So, Bubbler, the entire case of Bubbler is gone. But we leave that box right there on the stack with the rest of them.
2: Mm.
1: The gum, it's all gone. It's that big, we buy the big Orbit pack of gum, and it's got the 10 packs or whatever
2: in
1: it.
2: Box
1: is in there, so you think you've got gum, and then you grab it, and there's no gum.
2: That's disappointing.
1: I found an entire festival bag, any holiday, Easter, Halloween. We divide them up. Jacob gets the gray Walmart bag, Kella gets the yellow festival bag. That's where all your candy is housed inside the pantry. So everybody knows which bag is which. Nobody has to worry about whose candy is whose. I was cleaning out the pantry and grabbed the yellow festival bag, my daughter's bag. And it was, you expect it to be heavier than it is because there's a lot of candy in
2: it.
1: And it was one where you lift it and your arm just goes into the stratosphere. You're like, whoa, that was easy to lift. It's all empty. Empty boxes.
3: It's very dramatic.
1: I can't even control my limbs. Easter Whopper's eggs, just the little container eggs, empty. Cadbury wrappers, empty. Candy bar wrappers, empty. Gum wrappers, empty. Just all
3: you know what that is? That's
1: consumed
3: me throwing
1: put back.
3: The wrappers behind the entertainment center.
1: It is. Right. You went through this. We all do it. I did it as a kid. And I realized, well, that's where we landed now. So I thought we had way more bubbler, and I found three empty boxes on the stack. And I was like, okay.
3: Do you know what I found in our freezer last night? Not even a deep freezer. It's our, like, normal freezer. Because I was like, oh, I'm craving something sweet. And then I was like, oh, we have fundraiser cookies. So I was like, I'll pop in some cookies. And as I'm pulling that box out, all of a sudden, underneath it, I see it. What is this? It was a frozen pizza, and it was that Katie's frozen pizza. Remember when I found it at the store? Yeah,
1: that was a while ago.
3: Yeah. Which, I mean, frozen pizza lasts forever.
1: Yeah, that's okay, but...
3: But I was like, oh, still haven't even tried this Katie's pizza. I was very excited. I was like, now I'm thinking about it. I think that's what we're having for dinner tonight.
1: Oh, nice.
3: Yes.
2: The recommended maximum caffeine for an adult is 400 milligrams.
3: Okay. How many milligrams of caffeine are in a bubbler?
2: 69. So if I have three, I'm good to go.
3: But that's you can't have caffeine in anything else.
1: Just under half.
2: What's
1: that?
3: You can't have caffeine in anything
2: else.
3: But
2: I don't drink coffee. I stopped drinking soda. So I'm good.
3: Okay.
2: See?
3: Look at, he got very concerned.
1: He doesn't pour that raw sugar down his throat anymore.
3: Again, you know what I've never commented on? Your bubbler consumption until you came for me with my soda consumption this morning.
2: I was making a joke. Then you came for me. Mine was a joke.
3: I'm just saying. Just saying.
2: Just saying.
1: I don't think she came at you as hard as you think.
2: I think if we play it back, I think it was a little. I think you got all right, so maybe I'm a little self-defensive about this. Yes. All right, my bad.
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1: Have you guys ever had like instant regret? Like I should, like you want to do something, and you prevent yourself at the last second not to do something.
2: Sure,
1: and then
2: life.
1: All of a sudden go, I should have done it because look at that.
3: Yeah.
2: Actually,
3: yeah.
2: No. I don't have a lot of FOMO on a lot of things.
1: Yesterday.
3: This is fresh.
1: Yesterday, I was at Mateo's choir concert.
2: Uh-huh. How many concerts does this kid have?
1: It's back to back to back. So there's one more to go. One more to go.
3: You've been to one, Eddie. You don't need to go to all of them.
2: Well, I don't mean it that way. No, I mean, like.
1: He had a school choir. A school spring showcase singing thing. But he's also part of the Oshkosh
2: Youth
1: Choir.
2: Okay, so these are two separate.
1: Yeah.
2: Yes.
1: He's
2: also. What is this concert thing? Like, is this a, hey, every week, because this may be what I have FOMO on. I want to go see Mateo sing.
1: I mean, I'll get you the invite for the next one.
2: Yeah.
1: Next week.
4: Next week.
2: There's one next week.
1: One more. And I think, and then we're done. So right before it starts, like we had to get them early so they can practice a couple songs before the whole thing starts. So I'm sitting there and I get on my phone and I start going through TikTok and I start and these live auctions of like cards and stuff. I didn't do anything. But this is my problem. So they're auctioning off the New York Giants. And I'm like, there's some value there. Yeah, not like the team, the card. Like you get the whole team, everything they unwrap, all the Giants become like whatever.
4: And
1: nobody's bidding on them. I'm like, well, this is Jackson
3: Dart.
1: You got
3: Jackson Dart in there at
1: super
3: least.
1: Super valuable.
3: At
1: like,
3: the very least,
1: you
3: got
1: odds?
3: That.
1: Like, and I said to myself, oh man, a Jackson Dart auto would be cool. So I said to myself, I should bid on this.
3: Mm-hmm.
1: And then I'm like, no, I'm not going to do it. I'm like, well, it's under 30. I should do this.
3: I
1: should do it.
3: That's just on principle.
1: It's a ripoff. And then all of a sudden, people started bidding, and it got up to like $60. And I said to myself, oh, I'll bid that guy right now. I'll just really annoy him because he's sitting there, like time is counting down. I'm like, I should just put in $64 and it'll be mine. And this guy will get just a spite for fun.
3: Yeah.
1: Don't do it. I go back and watch the recap. Sure enough, Jackson Dart Auto, 1 of 1.
3: No.
1: Yeah. I just left a few $1,000 on the table there.
3: Several $1,000.
1: Mm-hmm. Absolutely. And I said it to myself, I should do that. But look at me, I'm a grown up. I showed restraint. I didn't do it, but I should have.
3: I think this was the universe
1: telling me to spend my money.
3: Sticking it to you. No, because your thought process of continuing to engage was very Dave Hester Storage Wars. You were just going to drive the price up.
1: Yeah, I mean, sort of.
3: This was an unsavory motivation. And so the universe said, you know what we're going to do? We're going to have that be the 1 of 1 Jackson Dart card.
1: Mm-hmm, mm-hmm.
3: Because you went into this with ill intent.
1: But I didn't do
3: Your
1: it.
3: Your heart wasn't
1: but
3: in
1: I
3: the
1: wanted
3: right
1: to.
3: Place, Eddie.
1: Yeah.
3: You just wanted a, yeah. You just wanted a Dave Hester. Yeah. And so they were going, you know what we're going to do? You know what we're going to do?
1: But I mean, I could have walked away. That would have been my night.
3: Yeah.
1: I would have been like,
3: best concert ever.
1: Right?
3: How do you top that next week?
1: I would have walked away. Honestly, I think I'm done buying cards
3: for a while. Caleb Williams 1 of 1 would have been 100%. The only way to top this for you.
1: And I should have stopped then when I got that card from Caleb Williams, too.
3: Like, no, you can't stop. This is how they get you in.
1: I've been lucky.
3: Yeah.
1: I've been somewhat lucky.
3: Shoot.
1: So I should have known.
3: Yeah.
1: I do got to back away.
3: Yep, the universe was speaking to you.
1: So I was proud of myself because I didn't do it, but also mad at myself because I didn't do it.
3: Your heart was in the wrong place, Eddie, and the universe stuck it to you.
1: Katie, you laugh and you look frustrated, but your husband understands where I'm coming from. He gets
2: this
1: me.
2: Is where we're at in our house. Last night, I said to Michael, hey, you going to the store tomorrow? He goes, I don't know why. And I go, Broads needs a poster board.
3: Oh, big project coming up?
2: Yeah. And he goes, okay. And Brody goes, yeah, Dad, and it's 99 cents, so you can buy it because you spend so much on your cards. Like, no one even said a word. At no point did Michael go, nope, I can't. And it wasn't about, like, who's paying for what. It was genuinely who's going to the store tomorrow. Like, it had nothing, neither of us fought about, like, who was actually going to buy it.
1: Got
2: was
1: some
2: about,
1: resentment.
2: Yes, it was
1: you
2: about.
1: You love your cards more than me, Dad. Show me that love, too. Wear gloves when you handle me, Dad. Not just your cards.
3: When was the last time you prayed that I was in a hard case so the world couldn't come at me? Protect me from the world in a bubble like your cards, Dad. Uh-huh. Is it becoming territorial? He's growing into a young man. Is there a turf war now where he's looking at that room that houses all the cards and he's thinking, I could do something with that room?
2: No, I think he's just picking up my energy.
1: Yeah. Mm-hmm. Are you paying him on the side to say stuff like this? Like, oh, hey, no. Every time you get dig on him, dig on him.
2: Nope.
3: Yeah, nope. He's a growing young man.
2: Don't worry,
3: he's
2: Brody comes for me too.
1: Does he really?
2: Yes. Oh, yes. Hey, Mom, I just got on your phone again, because that's Michael's complaint about me, always on my phone.
1: You know, Mateo's beginning to do that. Uh-huh. Like, with our exchange, you're like, she's always on her phone. Mm-hmm. Put your phone away, teenager.
3: This is how we break the cycle. We need this young generation to revolt against the technology.
2: No, until
3: otherwise,
2: he gets
3: it'll overtake us.
2: Until he gets one. Absolutely. Yes.
3: But that's what I mean, though. If we can build within him sort of the treatment of smoking now, like in kids, yeah, where they look and they're like, sick. Like, if we can build that around tech, we will crush AI.
1: Dylan understands my pain. Says, same thing happened to me. Could have bought the Titans for $35 in a break. Cam Ward auto out of five, worth about $8 to $10K easily.
2: Womp womp to you, Dylan. Womp womp.
3: It's the worst feeling in the world. Siren song of delinquency. It's the worst feeling. Yep. Oh, we all, you degenerate gambling. You're basically gambling.
1: See, but I'm trying not to. That's why I didn't do it.
3: I know, but look, your heart was in the wrong place, Eddie, and you got burned. Let's start calling you Dave Hester. Yep.
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0: before you go, there's something I want you to have.
1: Oh, it's beautiful. But wait a minute, isn't this...
0: Yeah, yes it is.
1: But I thought the old lady dropped it into the ocean in the air.
0: Well, baby, I went down and got it for you.

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2: Good morning.
3: Yeah. Good morning.
2: Waiter and Waitress Day.
4: We haven't gone the way of actor with the waiter thing, where we just say waiter. We still say waitress.
2: Oh, that's a good point.
3: Server.
4: Yeah.
2: That is a very good point.
4: Yeah, because that was, yeah. Actor was a thing a few years ago, where now we just say actor.
3: Well, steward, stewardess.
4: Yeah.
2: Well, now they're just flight attendants.
4: Flight attendant.
2: Yeah.
4: We just changed the name so we don't have to S it. Actress.
3: I still say actress.
4: Stewardess. Yeah, I do too, but yeah. Academy Awards went away from it.
3: Did they, though? Because, what, best actor in
4: best
3: a leading
4: actor.
3: Female role?
4: Yeah. They say actor now. It's all actor.
2: Yeah. How do we then separate, like, first responders? So, you know, police and fire person.
4: Fire person, or I guess, right?
3: Policewoman.
4: Mm-hmm.
2: Is there a jet? Do we not keep them as one?
4: I don't know.
2: Like, policeman, policewoman? Or do we just say police?
3: I don't know. Why do we say human?
2: Oh, 5'11". I'll ring you up on that one. Blew my mind right there.
4: You're a whoa man. Whoa, man.
3: Mm-hmm.
4: That's how they came up with the name. Because the first time Adam laid eyes on Eve, he was like, whoa, man.
3: Exactly.
4: So you say, well, whoa. Without and, that fig leaf, he went, whoa.
2: And then she ruined everything by giving him an apple.
4: Yep. She had to go and eat it.
3: Mm-hmm. See, and we're the worst.
4: Well, women. I don't know. Like men are, we just went, okay, babe. Anything
3: women.
4: For you, babe.
3: Am I right?
4: Yep. Women. Anything to impress our chick. Free thinkers we are, these men. Okay, babe. I don't think we're supposed to eat that. No. It's all good. Okay, babe. I'll do anything for you.
2: We are easily manipulated. Mm-hmm. Yeah, that's for sure.
4: Since day one. Literally since day one.

0: Thanks for eating the apple.
1: All your fault. Are you looking it up? I see you typing.
0: Yeah. Yeah, the serpent manipulated Eve. And then Eve gave the
2: I love it, though. She gave it to Adam. Yeah. But at no point did she go, you need to eat this.
1: She gave him the eyes. She
0: looked at him.
2: This
0: she
2: is gave true him the victim eyes. Status.
0: Like, no, she looked at him and she was like, come on.
2: If only I could claim that Adam was a middle child.
0: Well, we don't have
2: like, this was so, oh, she handed me the apple. There was no gun to his head.
0: Yeah,
2: he had free will.
1: Again, no.
0: I know, but he's looking around going, there's only two of us. We're living together forever.
1: How often
2: so
1: do you
2: that's the irony, is she genuinely was manipulated
0: she
2: by
0: was
2: the
0: fooled.
2: Serpent.
0: She was tricked.
2: Yes.
1: And then she, in turn, manipulated Adam.
2: But she didn't.
1: How many times did you just give Michael the look? You just bat
2: your
1: eyes.
2: Do you think that does anything?
1: Oh, I'm sure it does.
2: That does absolutely nothing.
1: I think it does more than you think.
2: No. Yeah.
1: I think it does.
2: No.
1: We're weak.
0: Yeah.
1: Uh-uh.
0: It was
1: weak.
0: Never more evident than in the garden. Here you go. All right. Thanks, babe.
1: Yeah.
0: We've never been able to think for ourselves.
1: Never.
0: That's a lot of time. Why don't you make your own decision? I can't. So remember this next time you ask your husband, like, I wish you'd just make a decision. We're like, where do you want to go for dinner? And he just goes, wherever you want to go. And I'm like, I just want you to make a decision. Just remember that, wives. We've never been able to think for ourselves.
1: And then you make the decision, it's the wrong one.
0: Yeah.
1: All right,
0: yeah,
1: fine.
0: Like, what was he going to do?
1: Right, pizza. Well, I was thinking something else. Well, what? Yeah. Then tell me.
0: Yep. Mm-hmm. Plus, once you had all that knowledge, what was he going to do?
1: Yeah.
0: You were going to be looking at him all weird with side eyes and telling him to put clothes on. He'd be like, I don't understand what just happened here.
2: So, again, Eve, once again, is the true victim in this whole story. Eve was predestined by God to eat apple, so her free will was an illusion.
1: I don't remember that part.
0: Yeah, Eddie and I were there. I don't remember this.
1: It sounds to me like you're just rewriting history to fit your agenda.
0: You're just trying to be like, well, he knew I was going to eat it anyway. You know, because he's God.
2: I do love this. I'm confused. Apples and figs don't grow in the same climate. So how did Eve eat an apple and then cover up with a fig leaf?
1: Here, listen up. Listen.
0: So you're getting all your info off of Reddit.
1: God was creating the world at that moment.
0: Mm-hmm.
2: I think it was already created, wasn't it?
1: Yeah, but he
0: the garden had everything.
1: I'm sure he had to do some edits. Like, this makes no sense. Figs and apples, let's separate these. And then he adjusted.
0: Noshing on that apple that led to all these trees not being able to grow together.
1: I mean, how often do you do something and get it done in the first try?
0: Mm-hmm.
1: I've had to rework a few things.
2: I
0: whatever he wants. You weren't in that person wasn't in the garden. They don't know. Eddie and I were there. We know.
1: Absolutely.
0: That's how we know the story so well. We saw it all. Saw it all with our own two eyes. Like Warren's Uncle Tom cabin. Know who put the bodies in the wishing well. We were just hiding
2: today.
0: In the tree, watching the whole time.
2: None.
0: That's what we were doing.
2: Like, if this is what we're doing all day today.
0: Man, what should we do? And he said, you keep your mouth shut.
2: Poor Nick is once again the victim.
0: He said, you keep your mouth shut.
2: Can't do it.
0: Or you're going to end up in the wishing well,
2: too. Not today, Satan.
1: You're fine.
2: Not today.
1: Come on.
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1: I had a "does this make me weird" moment in the break room when I was making coffee. So I was walking in and I dropped my K-Pod.
2: Okay.
1: And it landed like a cat face down. So the top of it landed on the ground. The top that gets popped through.
2: Yeah.
1: So I washed it. Yep. With soap and water.
2: Makes it weird.
1: That makes me weird?
2: Yep. No, it doesn't make you weird. It makes you...
1: I thought I was going to be late because I was washing K-Pod.
2: I think it's a little ridiculous in the sense of you put that in your drawer.
1: Yeah, but it's in a box in my drawer.
2: Yeah, but you dig through it with your hands. You don't wash your hands before you
1: my
2: do
1: hands
2: it.
1: Are very clean.
2: And I just think you're being... like, this is not like a gas station floor that you dropped it on. And you're popping it through the hole. Like,
1: I know, but... the thing pierces through that top, which was sitting on the ground.
2: No.
1: And what if there is something on the bottom
2: ridiculous.
1: Of someone's
2: this
1: shoe?
2: Is, this is just one
1: so
2: of
1: it does
2: those.
1: Make
2: this
1: me weird?
2: Is, it doesn't make you weird. It's just dumb.
3: Okay. Wow. Time out.
2: Makes you dramatic. It doesn't make you weird. Okay. It makes you dramatic.
1: I legitimately asked. I put myself out there for it.
2: Yep. Makes you dramatic.
1: I just don't know what's on that ground. What's on that floor?
2: Dramatic.
1: What's on the bottom of your shoe?
3: What part touched the ground?
1: So the top of it, the foil part, it landed face down.
3: Would
1: on
3: it be
1: the ground.
3: Weird to just wipe it off?
1: Yeah, that's why I took
3: like with
1: I took a little Dove soap and I put a drop on it and, then I rinsed it and
2: fine. Yeah, with his nasty hands, it just touched.
1: I have
2: door
1: clean
2: that
1: hands.
2: Touched.
1: I washed my hands.
2: Your hands are just as clean. Like,
1: no, but that's
2: are
1: what
2: you
1: I
2: constantly
1: did.
2: Washing your hands? No, you're not.
1: I did before I washed the pod. Dumb. I washed my hands, then I wiped off the top of the pod there.
2: You should see the things I do with that water that I fill it with.
3: What do you do with the water?
1: You always get filtered water. You're one of the good ones. Yeah,
2: I do. Ross taught me that.
1: Yeah.
3: What does that even mean, though?
2: I know. I'm just kidding.
1: I know.
2: I'm totally just kidding. But that's what I mean, though. But that's kind of my point.
1: Floor,
2: you have
1: though.
2: No idea what.
1: I know, but at least I don't know. This one went face down on a floor where shoes walk.
2: Dramatic.
1: What if I had walked through feces on the way in here? What if I'd have stepped in something?
3: And then
1: we walked through that floor.
3: I get where you're coming from.
1: Yeah.
3: I don't know if that would have been the instance I would have thought of that, though. I probably would have thought of it like hours later. I'm like, oh my God, what if something was on the floor?
1: Yeah.
2: Well, Joe points out you're washing hands with cold water anyway, so it's a moot point.
3: I mean, Joe is a smart man.
2: Okay, Linda, this is exactly how I feel about this.
3: Honey, listen.
2: Linda just texted in, this is how I feel about it. The hot water it takes to make the coffee is going to kill any germs that may have
1: been
2: on there.
1: There's no way.
2: I agree with Katie, it's a little extreme. No, but I do think that sometimes with, I don't know what I've done that I've been like, this is dirty, but the hot water just, oh, because my mug is usually dirty.
3: Do you not rinse it?
1: Yeah, but
2: I rinse it. I don't. I wash it every couple days. And I'm always like, well, the water's hot anyways.
1: I can't imagine that's hot enough, though, to sterilize.
2: It's not that cold.
1: No, I know. All right.
3: Yeah, I don't know what to tell you.
1: Nope,
2: but this is my point. So Shannon says, who is to say the person you didn't drop theirs and not wash it, and then the needle that pierces your K-cup is contaminated?
1: Very true. I just didn't know it. This was knowledge of it.
2: And then in your defense, I do not think you are weird. Think of everywhere that people have been walking with their shoes and then walking into the break room. Again, I'm pointing out it's not weird. I think it's dramatic.
1: Okay.
2: I think it's dramatic.
1: Yeah. No, and it's fine. And I threw
2: and
1: it out there.
2: Do you know why I think it's dramatic?
1: For the legit dialogue
2: because do you know why I think it's dramatic? Because so that makes me gross that I don't care?
1: No, I just no, because I'm not judging you. I'm judging myself. And like, do I need to not?
2: Well, I didn't
1: be
2: say you were
1: judging
2: me, but that's why I think it's dramatic because I think.
1: I just had a visual of
2: someone else is with you,
1: like
2: Nick.
1: Staph infection sitting on
2: it's
1: top
2: pretty,
1: of it, and then the metal piece just piercing it through, and then just hot.
2: But see, if that's what
1: right
2: you're worried about,
1: mug.
2: then live in a bubble.
3: How hot does the coffee come out of that thing?
1: Not hot enough to kill a strep throat or something, or poo.
3: Because is it not? Is it supposed to be hotter though? In theory, or is it like right for drinking coffee?
1: I think it's probably sipping temp. Okay. Like you reach sipping temp,
2: okay.
1: But that's not hot enough to sterilize.
2: Water must reach 149 degrees to kill germs. How often
3: have you bought a pod from the vending machine?
1: I thought you need to hit a boiling point of like 100 Celsius, like 212 Fahrenheit.
3: Yeah,
2: how most automatic coffee makers heat water to 195 to 205 degrees.
3: That's
1: so low.
3: Right.
2: What?
1: 195.
2: That. It just said to kill germs. I just said it was 149.
1: I don't know what you're looking at, man. The boiling point of water is 212. That's all I'm saying.
2: Okay, but that doesn't mean that...
1: That's what you need to sterilize. It has to reach boiling point.
3: How many times have you
1: bought... That's why I boil everything in my
2: house. So I just Googled how hot does water need to be to kill germs?
1: Okay, yeah, I don't know.
3: Where do you get your pods from?
1: These current pods?
2: See, that's the point that I'm saying. Like,
1: out of a box?
2: Like mine's sitting in a...
1: Yeah.
3: So it's collecting dust.
1: Yeah, that's possible.
3: And then you go and put it in there without
2: wiping
3: it down.
2: That's why this is dramatic, because you're being very dramatic about this one instance. It has hit so many other germs before.
1: It's purely the knowledge of it.
3: Yeah.
1: It's like when I order something from a restaurant, I don't really know what's going on in that kitchen. But if I were in my kitchen and my kid sneezed on the ground beef, I would know it. So I would do something about it. You know what I mean? Like, it's, I don't know if a friend prepares a meal for me. I don't know that there wasn't a cat walking around on the counter sticking its paw into the batter. But if that happened at my house, I would know, so I'd throw it away.
3: I just, now I'm thinking about how many times I've eaten at people's houses not knowing what their food is.
2: See, you can't live like that. You can't live like that. Right. You can't.
1: No, and I agree. And I don't live like that, though, until I have knowledge of it. Like, I dropped it on the floor. Like, I wouldn't eat off the floor. I wouldn't eat a Cheeto that I dropped on the floor. Why would I brew my coffee in it?
3: Would we have this conversation if it was laying sideways?
1: That, I probably would have still done it, but I don't think I would have thought as hard. Like, I would have done it, but I wouldn't have been like, oh, that's going to be right there.
3: Like, the right way up.
1: If it fell the right way up, I still would have done it because it pierces the bottom, too.
3: Right. Okay.
1: But side, for some reason, I would have thought twice.
2: So Joe says, so now they're coming around that water temperature matters. Sounds like the union gained 2 members this
3: there
2: morning.
3: There it is, Joe.
2: Okay, no, because we could take hot water and scald our hands and that would kill the germs, right? We wouldn't need the soap if we did it to that temperature.
1: Your skin would.
2: I know.
1: Yeah, it'd be like first degree burns.
2: But the difference between the cold water is the soap. We're using soap.
1: Yeah, and the friction.
2: Yes. So the cold water doesn't matter.
3: It does matter to my hands.
1: Yeah. I mean, it's a comfort thing, and it's ultimately to your point about the K-Pod, the friction of it. If I'd have taken a damp towel and probably just wiped it off, it also would be all right.
3: Scott,
2: someone
3: says,
2: I don't think you're weird, but at the same time, would I have done that? No.
1: Okay.
3: Scott says, you have a cell phone? Look up germs on a cell phone.
1: I do, but
3: that's
1: actually,
3: the one thing I'm not going to look up.
1: I actually wipe it a few times a day.
2: Do you? I don't think it matters. I don't.
1: No, and it ultimately, because then your hands just grab it.
3: I swear I read somewhere that the phone is dirtier than the toilet seat.
1: Yeah.
2: Oh, I'm sure.
3: So gross.
1: I would counter with this. I'm not brewing a cup of coffee and slow sipping off the surface of my cell phone. Like, I'm not licking my cell phone. This I'm consuming. I'm literally pouring it in. And in my brain, all I see is the heat and the hot water from the brew cycle. Just the bacteria is just multiple. It's like finally a warm bath, and they're just multiplying in my coffee cup. And I know this one's coming. Yes, I do wipe out my coffee cup. I'm waiting for that text as nice. Do you clean your coffee cup? I do.
3: Yeah, someone said they do it like a couple times a week. I wash my coffee mug a couple times a month. Doesn't seem like enough, does it?
2: Oh, someone, a friend just DM'd me and said, Nick washes his coffee mug like maybe 2 times a week. And I was like, what are you talking about? Her husband is Nick.
1: I was going to say.
2: I got very defensive of you very quick. Like,
1: you don't know what I do at 3:50
2: in the
1: morning.
2: Yes, I was like, how would you know?
1: I wipe it every morning at 3:52 a.m.
3: Birthdays and
1: anniversaries. The only time it's not at 3:52 is if I get here at 3:58. Then it's at 4:03.
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1: So, Landon, hit the spot.
2: Yep.
1: It has been decided.
3: And you probably don't know this song.
1: What?
2: That's okay.
1: Do you know anything from Mr. Big?
2: No.
1: No.
3: I'm the one who wants to be with you.
2: Okay, that one I do.
3: Oh, that's the one we're doing.
1: That's the song we're doing. All right.
2: All right.
3: Yes.
1: So, do you guys just want to go right into it? Or do you want to just practice?
3: What do you mean practice?
1: You're talking about practice?
2: I think you either know it or you don't.
3: There's no practicing.
4: I'm gonna lean on you, Katie, a little bit for some of the pauses. Like Eddie said, there are some breaks in there that I don't know if I remember how they go.
1: Okay. All right.
3: Okay.
1: So let's start.
5: Hold on, little girl. Show me what he's done to you. Stand up, little girl. A broken heart can't be that bad when it's through.

0: smile.
1: Oh, good call. Yep.
2: All right, so far, so good.
3: Acoustic break.
0: Can you turn it up a little bit?
2: It's a good acoustic break, too.
3: It is.

0: not bad. I think every time we play this, Nick's living some sort of rock and roll fantasy.
1: Oh, yeah. I am. Like, my dream, outside of being groundskeeper for the Milwaukee Brewers and frontman for Guns N' Roses, but they already had one, I always wanted to be the hype man. I just wanted to be the dude in the background that gets to, like, freelance in the middle of the verse and just be like, yo, be in with you because that's what you do, baby. And, like, just going off. That guy's the best job in the world. It was the best. Flavor Flav. Like, nobody ever came at Flav for his lyrics because, like, they're the different. It's different every time. He's just freelancing.
0: So
1: it's got a clock around his neck.
0: Tasha says you guys nailed it. Todd says, way to go with a key change, Katie.
2: Thank you.
1: Oh, nice.
2: Thank
1: yeah, you. Really, really
0: mm-hmm.
1: solid.
0: Mm-hmm. 1667 says, absolutely made my morning. Julie Allen is saying freestyle, and that, you know, that's Nick all the way.
1: It's just the
0: Joe,
1: best.
0: Now do it as Mick, Cher, and Kermit.
1: Oh, my God. You guys, this is hitting all of our like, right sweet spots. This is going to be great. We have Yoda / Kermit, Landon.
3: Yes.
1: We have Cher, Katie. Mick. Or totally do it like Mick. Except it's going to be very American. The rock accent is very American. Glass.
2: I'm the one who wants to be with you.
1: I want to be with you and David Bowie, baby.
2: Desire. Your feeling too.
1: Dancing in the streets with David.
2: I waited on a line of green
1: I see
2: and
1: a red door and I want to paint it black.
0: All right. You know what? 30 seconds every morning. We need it. It needs to come out every day.
1: It's going to be 30 seconds with Mick, baby. That's
0: 30 seconds with
1: it.
0: Mick every morning.
1: We'll call it Mick. 30 seconds with Mick.
0: Okay, it's going to happen.
1: We'll spin that through ChatGPT and come up with a fancier name.
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1: Gotta get that. Gotta get that. Gotta get that.

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2: I was about to say, you know what I could do to warm you up, but then I realized it's iced coffee. Did you see the news from Dunkin'?
3: No.
4: I saw on the show sheet that you wrote that down. Yeah.
2: Do you remember the Dunkin' buckets?
3: Yeah.
2: The 48 ounces of iced coffee from Dunkin' that was offered only in the New England area as a test market?
3: Is it coming?
2: Tomorrow, 48 ounces tomorrow, Dunkin' launches nationwide.
4: Are you doing it? Are you going to buy one?
2: Heck yeah. It's only $13.
4: And you got a problem with my three bubblers, Katie?
2: Yeah. It's a 48 ounce bucket of iced coffee. Now, I know what that sounds like. And you're like, dude, you're crazy. You got a dart in your neck. But when you consider... You just get a standard, like, iced coffee, a large, if you want to go that route. It's 24 ounces. So it's only two. But it comes in a bucket with a straw. It's a bucket.
3: How about
2: bucket.
3: That bladder
2: it's
3: of
2: like
3: soda?
2: It's like a sand pail full of Dunkin'. This is the best thing ever. America rules. And it is launched so perfectly for this weekend. I'm having a bucket. I'm doing it tomorrow.
3: Oh,
2: and I want to reach out to our Dunkin' friends. Does the Dunkin' Darboy or Dunkin' DePere, is the bucket going to be available for
4: they
2: us
4: might
2: locally?
4: Have, at this point, they have it in the building now.
2: It's
4: they
2: got
4: have,
2: it, like
4: they have them.
2: Sometimes though, when it gets launched nationally, it takes a little bit for everybody to like get the stuff. Now that we know it's being launched nationally, do we have the stuff? Is it in-house? You can get the refresher in there, too. My daughter's going to go berserker for that one.
4: The refreshers are good.
2: I know. They're fantastic. The Dunkin' refresher is king.
3: Are they refillable? I'm confused. Like, what's
2: I'm not sure. I admittedly, I saw the headline. I saw nationwide. I read about four lines, and then I got too excited.
3: We should try calling. Let's call Amber.
4: Your cup holders won't fit.
2: No. Oh, yes. Yeah,
4: you're going to have to... Put a seatbelt on.
2: It's like putting a kid on your lap.
3: Let's call Amber.
2: It's going
4: to
2: be
4: great.
2: What
4: do you want me to call Amber for?
3: Dunkin' is hers.
4: Okay.
3: And let's see if she can get us
2: We could probably just call Dunkin'.
3: No,
4: should we just call Dunkin' right now?
2: They're open, but...
4: What's your phone number? I'll call Dunkin'.
3: But, well, no, because we're saying, like I feel like Amber can pull some strings that we could at least get access to this.
4: I wouldn't drink coffee. I guess I could do the, like you said, the...
2: You get the refresher. Or you play around. They will. It's all customizable. You put as many pumps in of stuff as you want. And if you want to make that vanilla or if you want to... Whatever. Why would she say that?
4: Explain the joke for us, Katie.
3: Let's call Amber.
2: The boys are in the car.
3: Let's call Amber to make a call.
4: On the radio?
3: Yeah.
4: You want me to call her right now?
3: Yeah.
2: She's probably busy.
3: Be like, hey, Amber.
4: She's got two kids and it's 7:30.
3: I know, but this is important. It says limited quantities for Dunkin' buckets. 25 per location. That's what I'm saying. Let's call her and
4: There's
3: say, well,
4: gotta be a
3: we'll
4: Dunkin'
3: pay
4: person
3: for it.
4: Call.
2: Oh, man, right
3: yeah,
2: yeah,
3: we'll
2: wine.
3: Pay for it, but yeah. We just want to know. But Nick, we can't get lying. We're going to be on air. That's my point.
2: I don't know the details. What if it doesn't launch till like 3 in the afternoon?
3: That's what I'm saying. Amber can write all these things for us.
4: All right, well, let me go
2: okay.
4: Online.
2: Yeah, that's fine. I mean,
4: 920... Oh, no, that's already wrong. She doesn't have 920. Line 3. Let's try that one.
3: So, yeah, if we call her and just say, hey, if we give you the money, Amber, will you go get it for us tomorrow?
2: Get it for us in the morning?
3: Yeah. Okay.
4: She must have updated her phone because as I load up her contact, it's a big picture of her.
3: Oh, yeah, I've had that for a while.
4: Oh, that's nice. Yeah. My phone must have just caught up to it.
2: Yours does that. No, yours doesn't. Whose does that? BJ's does
3: Is
2: that.
3: Is it mine, too?
2: Yeah, yours does do that. You and Georgie, I think.
3: Yeah, yeah, it's Brody and Georgie.
2: Oh, is it? Okay.
4: George. Yes.
2: I knew Georgie Brody was in there somewhere.
3: And it's adorable because Brody's like 8 in it. Amber.
4: Hi, Amber. Good morning. You're live on the radio.
2: I want to make clear I was against this. I wanted to call them directly.
3: So we're talking, Amber, about, I don't know
4: By
3: if you're
4: way,
3: listening to us. Yes.
4: Love ya.
3: Yes.
4: Thanks for taking the call.
3: Yes. Dory, this
5: I
3: is.
5: I love you all too.
2: She has.
5: Fair warning, I don't have much of a voice right now.
3: Oh, okay. Sorry
2: she
3: about
2: has,
3: that.
2: And she has children.
3: Okay. Well, I understand that, but Amber's a good human, and I think she wants to see us succeed. And we will start the day with success if you help us out. So we're talking Dunkin'. And Dunkin' has these buckets.
2: 48 ounces of iced coffee being launched tomorrow nationwide.
3: For $12.99. But there are only...
2: Doesn't that make you go, whoop?
3: But there are only 25 per store, allegedly. So we're hoping, like, we'll Venmo you, but can you call your contact? Because we want to buy them. But no, because we don't have the option because we're on the air. We can't go, like, get these buckets if there's only 25. And since you love Dunkin' as much as we do.
5: We need to call Danielle.
2: That's what I said.
3: So, well, I don't have Danielle's contact. Amber does.
0: And I think Amber would
3: like that. No, Danielle's not at the store, right?
5: She runs a couple of the area stores. She's awesome.
3: Yeah, she's at a couple of them. Oh, I know. We don't know which store.
2: We just call the store and be like,
4: you want me to just call Danielle right now? I don't have her phone number, though.
3: Yeah, which is why we needed to call Amber.
2: Okay.
4: Amber, do you think she'll be okay going on the air if you text me her phone number?
5: Let me see what I can do.
4: Okay.
5: I think we could maybe make this work.
3: Yeah. So, Amber, what you're saying is, yes, Katie, you should have called me.
2: All right.
4: Calm down, Katie.
5: You know what? I'm here. I'm here to serve. I'm happy to help. And anything for Dunkin' and 48 ounces?
2: Yeah. Oh, this is going to be the best.
3: And like I said, this isn't about And Amber, this isn't about getting it for free. We'll totally pay for it. We just want the opportunity to get them.
2: Mm-hmm.
4: Now, if they want to throw in some donut holes for free, I'll take them.
3: I'm not going to say no. Okay. So, thank you,
5: all
3: Amber.
5: Right, I'm gonna do it for the bucket of caffeine for you guys.
3: Yes. Thank you, Amber. See, that's our girl.
1: Kiss FM.
4: Tomorrow, big day for Nick. There's going to be buckets of coffee.
2: This is a big day for everyone in the United States of America. It is past the test market. The Dunkin' 48-ounce iced coffee or refresher, or you get the refresher. Is going nationwide. It's being launched. But the real question is, nationwide is kind of a broad brush with which we paint things. That doesn't always necessarily mean every store, every location across the country. We need to know if nationwide does include Northeast Wisconsin. So we've gone directly to the source.
4: Right to the Dunkin' master themselves, Danielle on the phone. Hello, Danielle.
6: Hello, guys. How are you?
2: Fantastic. I'm very excited and possibly mind blown.
3: Yeah, can you tell us if we are telling truths or not? So rumor has
6: 110. Yeah, you're 110% right.
2: More than 100% right.
3: Here's my question.
2: That's happening, you guys.
3: Here's my question though. Rumor has that there's only certain number quantities being given to each store.
6: Yes. So 25 first store.
2: Okay.
6: But remember, there's some stores that open a little earlier than others.
3: So here's our question.
2: Man, these are going to go
3: Here's
2: fast.
3: The favor we have. And hot. It's okay to say no. We are happy to Venmo you. We don't have the option of going early due to our jobs. So is there any way we can get our hands on these refreshers?
6: We can make something happen for you.
2: Oh, my gosh. I will pay you double. I will pay for this, and I'll just get one of the wake up wraps too. But I will pay double.
3: Okay.
2: This is the most. This thing is amazing. This is absolutely amazing looking. And when they launched it, and Dunkin' did the kind of the test market around New England, I'm like, this has to work. This has to work. We need these buckets so badly.
3: What would you get? I think I want the refresher.
2: I do an iced coffee.
4: You got to go refresher.
3: Yeah.
4: Absolutely.
3: Yeah. I can pour my fiber in there.
2: Much fiber. You can make it however you want to make it. It's 48 ounces of deliciousness.
3: Okay. So we can get these tomorrow?
6: Yeah, we'll make something happen for you.
3: Oh, yes! You are the best, Danielle!
2: Would you prefer cash, check, Venmo? What would be your preferred method of payment? I will bring all of it and pay you $1,000.
4: And some of your blood?
6: Oh, my gosh!
2: I'm going to give you everything.
3: See, now he's spending $1,000.
2: $1,000!
3: Danielle, I will pay you the $12.99 that it costs.
2: Plus tax?
3: Plus tax, okay. Yes.
2: Yep, plus tax.
3: Yes.
6: So, maybe, Nick, if I pay for yours, how about you jump in a donut costume and wave to people on the side of the road?
2: I will do anything for Dunkin'. I love Dunkin'.
6: Perfect.
3: All right. Well, thank you, Danielle. We appreciate you. And I think we'll have Amber in touch with you to figure out how we can make this all happen. So
4: I'm so excited.
6: Absolutely. All right. Have a fantastic day, guys.
3: Oh, look at that.
2: You too.
4: You too, Danielle. Thank you.
2: America's
6: You're
2: running
6: welcome. Talk to later.
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1: I think I'm going to not force because they both want to go, but I think I'm going to make it a priority to see Michael this weekend. I do.
2: Okay. I don't know what to think because I'm not getting mixed reviews. Everybody says it's awesome.
1: Yes. It's so,
2: but I'm getting the people who have seen it have said it was awesome, but one of my best friends said it's very incomplete. He goes, you just leave there going, well, what else?
1: Yeah.
2: And I was like, oh.
1: So from what I heard, I've been talking to Slade about it quite a bit. We even went out to lunch yesterday and I just talked with him with Slade. And I was like, I think he's like, Katie, like, stop talking about Michael.
2: Yes.
1: But from what we heard is there was too much legalities. There was too much red tape to go through after the 84. Like once, like
2: kind of
1: I, from
2: Pepsi
1: what I
2: incident, that's
1: yeah,
2: about from, it.
1: Well, with all of his the charges, and the I guess there's something about the NDA about one of the victims.
2: I think the very
1: the
2: first
1: alleged
2: one,
1: victims, yeah,
2: the very first, which is that's an interesting case study in and of itself.
1: Yeah.
2: I can't think of the man's name, but the very first case that he settled, that guy is emancipated from his parents now, and there's drama with that, and he's got a really tight NDA.
3: Interesting.
1: Rob texting in, my mother-in-law saw Michael 3 times already. She said he was that good. I know. So I think I'm going to, and that's what I mean by force, because I know Michael and I will be very like, go to a movie or lay on the couch tonight. And I think we would pick lay on the couch. So I'm going to be like, yep, we need to do this. We need to do this.
3: This is a good song.
2: It's so good.
1: I remember the video. It was a good video.
3: Yeah.
1: All black and white, and then they're playing that like virtual,
3: and they're like in a spaceship kind of thing. Uh-huh. Yeah,
2: so good. This is the if you had to say to at least to me, give me a song that's pure Michael. This is everything. It's got the he's in the beat and the dancing. It's so

0: him.
1: Well, what year was this? This was it early 2000s or are we still in the 90s?
2: I think it was 90s.
0: Yeah.
1: I'm going to look this up now. Because I feel like it was 2000 at this point.
2: No, I feel like it was like 98-ish.
0: I would have said 96. I feel like I was
2: Because I do
0: college.
2: Remember watching a pop-up video on it.
1: Yeah, 95.
0: 95. Holy cow.
2: We need to bring back pop-up video.
0: All right, let's do
2: Trademark.
0: This.
2: Pop-up video too.
1: on the radio.
0: Still popping.
2: We should do it on the radio.
0: We should do it on the radio, actually. Eddie.
1: Wait, look at me. Again, a maven of thought in action.
0: Now hit it
1: here.
0: For yourself. Trump Katie. Katie's idea is terrible.
2: Okay, guys. Okay, we're going to do this. We're going to do this. I will do this. What song should we do pop-up video on?
1: So you're going to record the song and then record yourself giving facts about it?
2: No, like we'll do it on the radio and we'll play the song and I will give facts as we're listening to the song.
0: Okay. We'll make that sound effect.
2: Yeah. So what should our first song be?
1: Do people want that?
0: Do we have enough facts?
2: Well, no. Remember, pop-up video would be like they'd go off on these like tangents where it would be like, it would be like, oh, Janet Jackson went to this school, and then this school's mascot was the phoenix, and then a phoenix, and then it would be all facts about phoenix. Like it wouldn't be.
0: Katie Sherk once attended UW Green Bay, where
1: Dylan
0: the phoenix is the mascot.
1: Dylan would love for the first pop-up video radio edition to be Black Cats.
2: No.
0: That's a great idea.
2: Do people want
0: that?
2: Yes, they do.
0: We haven't heard Black Cat in a long time.
2: We are not doing. We're
1: also,
2: not doing
1: Black
2: Cat. Black
1: Cat.
2: We are not doing Black Cat.
0: We are in the service industry, and I think you give the people what they want.
1: I say if we get 20 more of those text messages, you got to do it. It's got to happen.
2: Do it 100%. I mean, I wouldn't want it every day.
1: We can do like one every Friday, right?
2: On every song, but this sounds like funny. We'll have. It would not be every day. I think we would do it once a week.
1: Once a week on a Friday? For funsies?
2: We do a lot of things on Fridays.
1: Fridays are busy.
2: Fridays are pretty packed. We could do either Mondays. Oh, O-Town Liquid Dreams.
0: Oh,
2: I could do that.
0: My gosh.
2: See, now you're scratching Nick where he
0: also,
2: is.
0: Also, with a Janet Jackson reference.
2: Baby by Justin Bieber.
0: Mm-hmm.
2: Okay. Anything but Black Cat, I will let you two pick the one that I'm going to research, and I will have it ready for next Friday.
1: Like you can't hold us down. Why are you tying us down?
2: I want Black Cat, damn it.
0: You know that in Liquid Dreams, you want that Janet smile.
2: Mm-hmm. And then it could be, smile. And this is how pop-up video works. You want that Janet smile. And then a part of the pop-up video would be like, Janet Jackson has a song named Black Cat. Black Cat came out on this day.
0: Right.
2: That's what I mean. So you guys, if I do Black Cat, there's only going to be about three facts about Black Cat.
0: Mm-hmm. The Sanderson sisters were played by, This could be great. Guys, this is great. Thackeray Binks turned into a black cat in Hocus Pocus.
3: 5, 4, 3, 2, 1.
2: I heard Tiger Woods wants Black Cat.
4: Rhythm Nation.
1: Now this is
2: I didn't realize would be great.
0: I didn't realize how quickly we can identify Janet Jackson songs. Like this is how much. This is great.
1: It's insane. Because as I was looking for Rhythm Nation, I came across Escapade. I forgot how great song that is. She legit has songs. To think, Justin Timberlake single-handedly ruined her career.
0: Yeah, I mean, very true.
1: Like, one wardrobe malfunction that he did was a part of.
0: Yep.
1: And he survived it, and she is gone.
0: Yep.
1: But we will not forget her. We will have Janet Jackson on this station every day now, in the morning. Black Cat will be our number one most spin song for the week.
0: And when you look at the iteration of television and what we watch on TV now and what happened during that Super Bowl halftime show.
2: Okay, I can do Janet Jackson. Is this Black Cat right now?
0: Rhythm Nation.
2: Go
0: Katie.
2: Put on Black Cat. I'll start doing it right now. This is how easy this is going to be.
1: Joe wants Gato Negro.
2: I don't know what that is either. I don't.
1: Black Cats.
0: Second audio programming version, Katie, of Black Cat.
2: All right, start Black Cat. Start
1: you
2: Black
1: Cat.
2: Yes.
1: Real?
2: Let's practice this pop-up video.
1: What is there to practice?
2: This is what it is. If this is what we're looking for.
1: All right, well, give me a second to load it up here. The sound effect is going to be what we need, right? There's an instrumental version, too. I still want that.
0: He Yeah, maybe instrumental will be good just so you can give all your pop-up video facts.
2: Yeah.
0: Or pop-up audio. Yeah.
1: Pop-up audio.
0: That's what we call it, pop-up audio. Hit the
2: yes,
0: bell.
2: Pop-up Bing. Audio.
1: Pop-up audio.
2: All right, today's pop-up audio is Black Cat by Janet Jackson. Oh, listen to that chanting. Black Cat is a hard rock and glam metal anthem by Janet Jackson from her 1989 album, Rhythm Nation 1814.
0: I'm popping over here like crazy.
2: Yeah.
0: There's so many bubbles popping up.
2: Did you know it made history by earning her a Grammy nomination for Best Rock Vocal Performance, making her the only artist in history to receive nods across pop, dance, rock, rap, and R&B.
1: How do you not love that?
0: And you scoff at this song. It's got cred.
3: Please don't touch the dancers.
2: Do you know this was the first song Janet wrote entirely by herself?
0: Yep, because she's a genius.
2: Mm-hmm.
3: Embraced by over 31% of exotic dance clubs across the country.
2: It was released as the sixth single from the album on August 28th, 1990. And it hit number one on the Billboard Hot 100.
0: Six singles off of a single album?
2: This was the Taylor third Swift. Single to reach the top spot from this album.
0: She's Taylor Swift before there was Taylor Swift.
2: The song acts as a warning to a reckless rebel, touching on substance abuse and gang violence while referencing superstitions like cats having nine lives and black cats being a bad omen.
3: Also an anthem for exotic dancers everywhere.
2: Look at Eddie just taking this in. Do you know that during the Rhythm Nation 1814 tour, she used a real black leopard on stage? Yes, but she had to retire the act after some fans expressed concerns for the animal's welfare.
0: How about the welfare of the humans around the animal?
1: Fact.
0: Ask Roy.
2: So now let's look into black cats.
0: Okay.
2: Do you know that many black cats are secretly tabbies?
1: What?
2: The tabby gene is dominant, catching them in the right sunlight. It reveals faint ghost-like strips beneath their dark fur.
1: What?
2: So they're not really black.
0: No
2: way. Yeah. And did you know, human hair, a black cat's coat can undergo a color change if they sunbathe. The UV rays break down the pigment in their fur, causing it to take on a reddish, rusty hue. That happened to George. George has red, like, in his fur.
0: Well, Michael's his father.
2: We am.
1: Joe has a fact for you. Embraced by 100% of Kiss Nation, 67% of people in the studio.
0: Sixty percent of the time, it works every time, Joe.
3: Black cat.
1: I'm ringing you up, Joe.
3: Please don't touch the dancers, please.
2: Did you know that solid black cats produce high amounts of pigment called eumelanin? Because this pigment also affects the iris, that's why they have golden or green eyes.
3: Did you know it's hard to say eumelanin?
1: But welcome to the dance floor anyway.
2: Yes. While they carry a reputation for bad luck in Western folklore, many cultures celebrate them. In Japan and parts of the UK, they're considered symbols of prosperity.
3: Please welcome to the stage the lovely eumelanin.
2: They have two holidays dedicated to them. Black Cat Appreciation Day and National Black Cat Day.
1: Instead of Katie reading these facts, it should be Nick doing them in that DJ voice for the club. That would be phenomenal.
3: Please don't touch Katie.
2: Hope chiming in. Only 25% of black cats are female.
1: Oh.
2: Yeah, listeners, do you want to chime in about your facts about either Janet Jackson or Black Cat?
3: Performing to Black Cat, the lovely Kitty Glitter.
2: Janet Demita Joe.
1: I'm trying to go over there.
2: Janet Demita Joe Jackson was born May 16th, 1966. She is the youngest in the Jackson family.
3: Please welcome to the stage the beautiful Persephone.
2: The Jackson family hails from Gary, Indiana. Patriarch Joe Jackson and matriarch Catherine Jackson raised nine. Did you know there were nine?
0: No.
2: I only know like five.
1: Well, because of the Jackson five.
2: Yeah, there's 10 siblings now. Oh, there was one. Marlon's twin died shortly after birth. There's Rebby, Jackie, Tito, Jermaine, Latoya, Marlon.
1: Wait for it.
0: Yes.
2: Brandon, Michael, Randy, and Janet.
3: Performing
2: the Jackson 5 originally consists of Jackie, Tito, and Jermaine. The group expanded to include Marlon and Michael, with Randy joining later.
3: Bringing the catitude to the stage, please welcome the lovely Perari.
2: Pop-up radio. I have so many facts. I could keep going.
1: 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Are we doing this what? Mondays? Tuesdays? Sure. What days are we going to do this?
2: Mondays.
1: Mondays. 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
1: 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I have all this sugar now in my mouth with this donut, which is fantastic.
2: New dream unlocked.
1: So good.
2: I want to be a mascot.
1: How was it in there?
2: Phenomenal.
1: Yeah?
2: It was awesome. First of all, you can't help it. You make faces and you smile and you do like big lip where it's like smile and you're like,
1: and you know, and I can see you smiling.
2: You can't help it. But there is so much freedom inside that costume. Like, you become the donut.
1: You could do it. You could be whoever you want to be.
2: Yeah.
1: All right.
2: And you sit there like you just kind of sit. And then I looked in the box and it's like, oh my gosh, that's me. And then you take out, you're like, it's me. I'm going to eat myself. It's so fun.
1: I always assume people in those, you know, the costumes sometimes are just bored and just going through the motions.
2: There's no way you can be.
1: You can't. You got to you lock into character.
2: That was so fun.
1: So
2: you, this bucket is amazing. I got 12 minutes. I don't know.
1: I'm about a third of the way through. You want to finish it before 9 o'clock. It's a bucket. She said on the air, 4 medium-sized drinks in this bucket.
2: I feel like this is training. I'm just training. Oh, my gosh, is that delicious. Like,
1: I've been drinking mine longer, and I have... Yours is already down.
2: Yeah, I'm probably about a third of the way through. And we're going to... This is so... Dude, this is so America. America
1: you're right.
2: Rules.
1: That's exactly it. This defines our country.
2: Here you go. Hate us, the rest of the world. Look at it. Because you know they are. You know they're over there just being like, oh, my gosh, as Americans, how much coffee do you need? This much.
1: The Europeans right now are talking so much trash about this. What's that?
2: You found a penny?
3: Okay, so here's what's funny. They were not on this morning. It was on my desk, on my notebook. So someone purposely, nicely turned that in.
2: Yeah, Joe look at
1: isn't
2: these.
1: That great? These are fantastic.
2: Wow. 48 ounces. What is this? It's the Dunkin' bucket. Whoa.
1: It's essentially 4 medium drinks in one vessel.
4: Joe. It's amazing. Can I have this one?
1: This is why America's
3: mine,
1: great.
3: But...
4: Oh, there's a... Wait.
2: You want a sip of mine?
3: No, what did you want it for? Did you want to literally drink it?
2: Laura just came in the window and does the... What the...
1: Come on in.
4: Come on in, Laura. It's fine. Did they bring more?
2: Joe, I'm trying to get mine down. I got 9 more minutes.
4: I have gone.
3: Yeah, come on, Laura.
1: Hi, Laura.
3: I found a penny, by the way. I get a scratch off.
5: I get to sleep in for one morning, and I miss, what are these, buckets?
2: The Dunkin' bucket.
3: Yeah.
5: Of caffeine.
2: We tested these in New England, Laura.
5: Oh, my.
2: They were gigantic.
5: You did?
2: Oh, yeah, I now work for Dunkin' because I was the mascot for a second.
4: He's half done with his. He's already tripping over here.
1: Yeah, because he's saying,
2: I got to be the mascot. Right, I was sprinkled.
1: You are halfway through.
2: I've already eaten half of myself, plus I'm halfway down, so I got 24 in me. Let's do this.
1: It's going to be so hopped up later on.
3: I'm like... You guys can try some. I know you don't want to drink out of the straw.
2: You guys want to hear a great show.
3: You got to get all the way
1: if you
3: want to
1: drink out of my straw, I don't have cooties. Feel free. Take a zip. Or you can do what they did. Whatever you want. Just happened.
4: Oh, it's so good.
3: You just
1: took it down like an adult film.
4: You told me to engulf the straw because it's ripped.
1: It's nice.
3: It's good, isn't it?
1: It's a cherry limeade refresher.
3: Cherry limey Ricky.
1: What's that?
3: 42 ounces.
1: It's 42. 4 medium-sized cups at Dunkin'.
2: I think it's 48.
3: Do you want to, like...
2: I thought it was 48, right?
1: Yeah, 48, yes.
2: Yeah, 48, Katie.
1: 4 mediums.
2: Katie, 48.
3: Oh, sorry, 48.
4: That is not going to fit in my cup holder.
2: Don't shortchange me, bro.
1: No, you have to strap it down to the seat, put a seatbelt on it.
3: Are you taking it?
4: No, I'm going to go get my own.
3: No, they're sold out.
1: That's why we got it. Wait, she did say...
2: That's right, baby.
1: What did she say? Menominee?
3: Yeah.
1: I think she's
2: going to Menominee, Michigan.
1: Menominee, they only sold 4 this morning.
4: Let's go.
3: She actually said, she's like, I don't understand why they aren't sold out there. And I was like, obviously.
1: How long does it take to get to Menominee from here?
3: I think it's like 3 hours.
2: A few hours, yep.
1: That's nothing for you, Joe.
2: No. It is worth it. Plus, by the time you get there, you just go in the middle of the night. You're never going to sleep.
1: By the time you come back, it'll be 2 p.m.
4: Nick's not going to sleep till Tuesday.
2: You want to hear a great show, you guys. 11 o'clock, the score. Giggity goo. Hot sports takes coming up.
3: Oh, my gosh.
2: This is great. I'm going to tell you everything I think about the Green Bay Packers.
1: All the hot takes.
2: All the ways they've disappointed me.
3: Wow.
1: That is right now 2 medium drinks in them.
2: Because I'm more than... I've reached the line, so they have the measuring lines on the side, and I've dipped below 1. So we're more than halfway down.
1: I love the text messages. Lindsay says, Nick already sounds unhinged due to the excess caffeine.
2: It's freaking phenomenal, you guys.
1: Jordan, the crash Nick is going to get later might sleep for days.
2: I know, I got physical therapy this afternoon. Sam's going to be so mad at me because I'm going to be a zombie.
3: Well, you know what?
2: All I have to do is just go get another one.
1: Nick has surpassed peep-level sugars.
6: Please welcome to the stage, Allie Cat.
2: That was another one I thought of.
1: Oh, this is good stuff.
2: Foxy. Foxy something. It would be a fox. I don't know. Sorry.
1: 920-281-0959.
2: Cat Benatar.
1: It is going to be an old school jam weekend, so what better way to rap a song with an old school jam? So
2: that was a good one.
1: I'm going to let you guys pick. 920-281-0959.
5: Ryan Carey, always be my baby.
1: Well, when I said...
2: How come nobody responded to Cat Benatar?
1: Cat Benatar?
2: I thought that was a good one.
1: I didn't even hear you say that.
2: Yeah, I'm sorry.
1: Oh, he's sad. I can't manage it.
2: How could you be sad when you're drinking a bucket of coffee from so good, Duncan?
1: So you want Mariah?
5: Yeah. Always be my baby.
1: Guys, Menominee's only 90 minutes away from Appleton, not 3 hours, Key. He's a joke. 3 hours. Oh. He'll be back in 3 hours.
2: Guys, you know what we need?
5: Do this.
1: What do we need?
2: We need a mascot.
1: Yeah, what? I'm telling you. A kiss lips. Like, personally, kiss.
2: We need a costume.
5: Oh,
2: I'll do it for free.
5: Yeah, that's fine. Oh, for free. Well, you are paid to work here.
2: Yeah, that's true. Yeah, okay, yeah, good call. Bad business model. But I will. Guys, I'll do it for free. Every remote, I'll wear it. I'll come to your stuff. Like wherever you're going to be, I'll just come there and stand there.
5: Love that for you.
1: Just stand there.
2: With a pair
5: of
2: lips.
5: I need to see if I won.
2: Oh, this is so awesome, you guys. All night.
5: Really?
1: One thing about Janet Jackson songs on the internet, her videos always have like a minute, 2 minute intro, like some sort of skit or a play.
5: I feel like she learned that from Michael.
1: I had to have.
2: Maybe.
5: Want to nasty boys.
1: Oh, so my
5: nasty boys.
2: And baby.
5: Don't mean a
2: it's
5: thing.
2: Janet. Miss Jackson, if you're nasty.
5: All you nasty boys.
2: You guys, we live in the best country in the world. I mean, not that was, I wasn't debating that prior to the Duncan Bucket arriving, but.
1: Yeah. There's Joe from the other studio looking at the buckets right now in envy.
2: I know.
1: Complete envy right
2: now. I did below one, Joe. I've got about a third to go.
1: He is legit concerned.
2: Okay, he cannot. He's just made a face at me. He's carrying like a monster chaos in his hands.
1: You're
2: like,
1: not wrong.
2: So don't.
1: And he's also on his like third donut. So. The guy who's always watching what he eats, he eats all the sugars in the world.
2: This is
1: all
2: amazing, man. I can't wait to get a hold of that French crawler out there.
1: Is there one in this box?
2: No.
5: I
2: know,
5: I wanted to
2: box.
5: Get a hold of one, but Eddie ate it, and then they were like, there's a bunch in the other room.
1: Eddie, how was I supposed to know with boxes and boxes of donuts, I get the one you want? I mean, what are the odds?
5: What was that flavor of the one we tried? It was really good.
1: I feel like it looked like the, what are the candy hearts on Valentine's Day?
2: Yeah, it was like
5: a candy, conversation
2: candy
5: heart.
1: Yes, I feel like that's the taste there. It was delicious. I can lie to you, better than the candy itself. Put it in a donut.
2: Katie, I can get you there in an hour and 41 minutes.
5: Okay.
1: Let's go.
2: To the Duncan and Menominee from here.
5: I think I just won.
1: How did you win?
5: No, not yet.
1: Unfair. You can't win pennies. You can't even win days.
5: No, they said I could. And do you know what? It was placed directly on my notebook.
1: That's some BS.
5: And they were not here before. They weren't.
2: Guys.
5: Because that showed up on my desk.
1: I don't like this at all.
5: I'm okay with it.
2: If we leave right after the show, I can get there in time to do the show from the booth. I'll just call in. PJ can just patch me through, and we'll do the show from Menominee.
1: You guys want to hear another bucket? Eddie radio fun fact?
2: Yes,
5: I would love
2: pop
5: it.
2: Pop up, Eddie.
1: Before I was a radio DJ professionally, I made a demo, and this song was introduced by me.
5: This one?
1: This right here. You got nasty? Yeah, absolutely. 100%. Because I used to intern at a station called the 80s Channel. So this was like a core song of that station.
2: Oh my gosh.
1: So I introduced it, and I bet you, I got to find the audio.
2: You're
1: bad, that demo is so bad. It's so bad, it's good.
5: It's so bad.
2: Yeah.
1: I'm going to find it. I'll bring it next week. I'm going to bring it next week. And we'll play our demo from the 80s channel, 10131 WXXY.
2: WXXY?
1: Yeah.
2: All right.
1: Yeah. See? All right. Slade's it out there. 1900 boxes in his ball busted jackpot.
4: I can't wait to see Slade.
1: Old School Jam Weekend kicks off at 3.
2: I'm going to give him a big hug.
1: And Nick is just about done. 3 minutes. I can pull it off in 3 minutes, Nick?
5: My gosh.
2: I need to stop for my own well-being.
1: You got 75% of it done.
2: Yeah, I could. I mean, I could take this down pretty quickly now. The straw is so thick.
1: It's a big straw.
5: It is a big straw.
2: This would be no problem. I'm a little worried, though, about my other coworker.
1: We'll give
2: PJ,
1: you Nick.
2: PJ, I don't want to be like, PJ, you got to do it on your own, bro. I'm crashing.
1: We'll do a Nick health update later on today.
2: I think I might just go get another. If it hits, I'll just go back to Duncan. You just get a latte or something.
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and Ball Busters back on Tuesday morning. The jackpot is at a cool $2,000. We got bingo balls and a hopper, 1 through 75. Pick the right number. We pull it, you win. It's that simple. Katie, Nick,

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I'm Joe Moreau. Out. Sir Edward the 17th, the man, the myth, the legend, Eddie. He's got like nine names. In next, my happy ending.

That song was everywhere. Pink, Don't Let Me Get Me. It's an old school jam weekend. It's 95.9 Kiss FM. Hey, hey, yo, yo, what's up? It's Eddie. Remember when this song came out? It was so scandalous back in the day. T-A-T-U, Tattoo, all the things she said on

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0: for the month of May, World Turtle Day. Mm-hmm. World Turtle Day, also National Taffy Day. So there you go. Celebrate wisely this Memorial Day weekend. LMFAO, yeah. 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
1: Yeah. When I walk on by, girls be looking like Debbie Fly. 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

Kiss FM. It's an old school jam weekend, and I'm pretty surprised Usher didn't go down with Diddy. For some reason, I thought they were tied together so much that he'd get busted for, but no, he came out clean so far. It's Confessions Part 2, all part of an old school jam weekend. It's 95.9

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canceling their entire tour. It's 95.9 Kiss FM. They were supposed to be at Summerfest. That's not going to happen. Or was it Summerfest? Or was it going to be just on the grounds at Summerfest over at the AmFam Amphitheater? I can't remember. Either way, they're not showing up. The Old School Jam Weekend brought to you by Fox Valley Pool and Spa and Allstate Kevin Hiding. 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

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She has not aged. She took the pill that Paul Rudd took, because he doesn't age either. Just after 2 o'clock, it's an Old School Jam weekend brought to you by Fox Valley Pool and Spa and Allstate Kevin Hiding. What do you want to hear? Hit me up. 920-281-0959. Call or text, all right? Got it? Good. It's Justin. Cry Me a River. It's 95.9. 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
2: 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We love the people. 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

LFO 95.9 Kiss FM on an Old School Jam weekend. Tomorrow, the Indianapolis 500 will be on Fox. And to celebrate, yesterday, they did the Weenie 500, pitting Oscar Mayer's six Wienermobiles in a race. YouTube it. 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It's an Old School.

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That's what I'm talking about. Just got to guess the number 1 through 75, and maybe we make you a winner. 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

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It's Eddie. Got 1 foot out the door. Biff takes over on the Saturday afternoon. You enjoy Hanson. Mm-hmm. Bop.

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1: 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Shout out to Fox Valley Pool and Spa and Allstate Kevin Heiding for making it happen. And while you're here, get signed up to see Nelly at the Wisconsin State Fair. 95.9 KISSFM.com, riding with you till 8. Don't go anywhere.

and TSA rules continue to make absolutely zero sense, because you cannot bring a protein shake over 3.4 ounces on a plane, right? But you are allowed to bring as many rotisserie chickens as you are physically able to fit in your carry-on. And to me, that just feels like someone at TSA got bored and started testing the limits. But can you imagine just for a second boarding a flight at Appleton Airport and the person sitting next to you has 12 loose chickens in a duffel bag?

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0: Old School Jam Weekend here on 95.9 Kiss FM. Your buddy Biff. We were just talking about weird TSA rules and how you can bring as many rotisserie chickens that physically fit in your carry-on. Got this text in 920-281-0959. Biff, the rotisserie chicken counts as my personal item. You know what? Honestly, if somebody sat next to me on a plane holding a warm Costco rotisserie chicken, I think I'd respect it.
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round that asked people if they would rather have a human jury or an AI chatbot decide their trial if they were falsely accused of a crime. 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

I don't know about you, but I literally hate being the last person to find out about stuff. 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
2: Hey, Jill. You know them old sugar daddy. They be tricking, they tell them girls.

A weekend and cookouts are happening everywhere right now. It's 95.9 Kiss FM, and apparently opening the grill lid doesn't actually ruin the food like we've all been told our entire lives. Scientists say the meat pretty much stays hot anyway, so lifting the lid for a second or two to check on things isn't adding a bunch of extra cooking time. But this honestly feels like devastating news for dads everywhere because some of them guard that grill like it's national security. Either way, though, you are now officially free to check those burgers one more time. One more.

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Steven in Green Bay wants a little Avril Lavigne. So here comes Skater Boy on Old School Jam Weekend. And if you've got a song you want to hear next, or you need a shout out, or maybe you want to avoid the cookout conversation for a minute or two, you can hit me up at 920-281-0959. It's Kiss.

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So somehow I became the unofficial dance instructor in the middle of the reception, but honestly, one of the most useful things I learned in college. Shout out to my freshman roommate, Coda, for teaching me, because apparently that skill has real world value. At the end of the song, whole dance floor was wobbling. Your turn to throw it back.

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It's 95.9 KISS FM. I think this explains why every Memorial Day cookout has at least one person saying, "I still got it," right before immediately pulling a muscle. Honestly, though, I understand, because I still think like I'm 21 until I sleep wrong and then my whole day

Okay, I am so convinced that everybody has like at least one thing they've just accidentally skipped in life. Like full-grown adults walking around saying stuff like, I'm 37 and I've never been on an airplane, or I'm 42 and I've never seen The Lion King. And at this point, it's too late to admit it casually. So I want to hear yours. 920-281-0959. I'm blank years old and I've never blanked. 920-281-0959.

0: 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Your buddy Biff. I think everybody has that one thing that makes people stop and go, wait, seriously? 920-281-0959. Fill in the blanks for me. I am blank years old and I have never blanked.
1: I am nearly 51 and I've never had a peanut butter and jelly sandwich.
0: Oh. You wouldn't happen to be allergic to peanut butter, would you?
1: I am not.
0: Then what the heck, man?
1: I just never really was interested in the combination of them.
0: I'm going to be real with you for a second. I don't think you're from Earth.
1: I've been told that.

almost as if people take ownership of it. They even let me know that when I tried to change our jingle just slightly. Sorry, Frank. My sales rep Dan and I always try to tap into that idea as well and come up with so many creative ways to stay a part of that community and to even give back when the opportunity arises. Woodward Community Media has been an important partner of Diamonds and Gold and has helped to make us an important part of the Green Bay community as a whole.

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1: All right, I'm 33 years old and I have never done a cake stand, I've never done drugs, never had kids, and I've never been arrested.
0: So what I'm going to assume here is that you were built in a lab to make the rest of us feel bad.
1: Yeah.

0: 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That's where we're at right now. I am blank years old and I have never blank. 920-281-0959.
1: I'm in my 50s. And I've never rode on a Harley Davidson.
0: You know my favorite part of your answer is that you didn't give me an actual age. You just tiptoed right around it.

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